0: Woman, it's Kane Brown on Country Nights Live. Bev Rainey with you. We've got Luke Combs coming up next by request. And you know, he earned every single one of his fans when he first got his career started.
1: So I always knew early on, I'm going to have to earn every fan I have, which means I'm going to have to, like, I got to get people to a show. If I can get you to a show, my goal was to not have you walk out of there and go, this guy's my favorite guy ever. I love this guy's music. He's the best guy ever. Because that's incredibly unrealistic. My goal by the end of the show was to earn your respect of, okay, you know what? This guy's not, maybe he's not my favorite country artist ever, but he sings real good and he puts on a good show and I can respect that. And I know that if that was the worst thing that happened at the show, it can only be good from there. Because if 200 people come, the next time I come back, maybe they'll all bring someone else. And then it's 400, and then it's 800, and then it's 1600. And it worked, but it just took, I just needed to get people in front of me, and I knew that if I could do that, I could win people over.
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Lainey Wilson got a little help from John Mayer playing the guitar on this brand new tune of hers. It's Bone Keys Wallet. 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

0: One of the first people that Keith Urban met at the Grand Ole Opry is one of my faves.
1: Really, the first guy I met out there when I went out early on was probably Ricky Skaggs, and because I was such a Ricky fan, you know. And he was just so approachable and easy to talk to, and I was just really such a fan that I kept thinking, oh my God, I'm talking to Ricky Skaggs, this is so cool, you know. But that was the behind the scenes vibe at the Opry. It's just like that. Everybody's just so approachable and laid back.
0: Here's Who Wouldn't Want to Be Me. 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
1: Brad Paisley and Dolly Parton just got some major love from Taylor Swift and Travis Kelce. Ahead of their wedding, the couple donated $26 million to 20 charities, including Brad's Nashville nonprofit grocery store, The Store, and Dolly's Imagination Library, which received $2 million. Dolly thanked them with a wink, saying when they have their firstborn, she wants it because it'll be one special baby. John Party and his wife Summer are divorcing after 5 years of marriage. Summer filed in May, and a source says the couple has been struggling since late last year. They share two daughters, ages 2 and 3. And Eric Church's whiskey, Gypsy, celebrated America's 250th anniversary with a limited edition bottle called The Declaration, a modern reimagining of George Washington's original spirits, including whiskey finished in apple brandy barrels sourced from Mount Vernon. That's your Country Nights Live news update. I'm Bev Rainey.
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22: For years, we've been talking about both the positive and negative effects of being on social media. And I would say, by and large, for older adults, social media is net positive. Not all positive, but net positive. Helps them keep in touch with friends and stay social. But for younger people, social media use, especially heavy use, tends to be net negative. In fact, according to this year's World Happiness Report, youth who use social media more than 5 hours a day reported a lower level of well-being. And researchers who study this sort of thing found that many teens wish these platforms didn't even exist, and yet they can't seem to stop using them. Experts we talked to largely suggested two things. Ideally, along with your friend group, take some time offline. Also, try to recurate your algorithm, so it shows you posts that'll make you feel good. I'm Dr. Sanjay Gupta, helping you live a better life.

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Bunny XO looks like she's feeling pretty darn good with her social media posts right now amid divorce with Jelly Roll. 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
2: A better life with Dr. Sanjay Gupta.
3: There are lots of things you can measure to get an idea of how healthy you are at any given moment. Temperature, heart rate, blood pressure, just to name a few. But how about how healthy you will be and how long you're likely to live? According to a new study out of the University at Buffalo, two simple strength tests are pretty accurate at predicting longevity in older women. One is hand grip strength, and the other is how quickly people can stand up from a seated position without using their arms. By the way, I remember interviewing former President Jimmy Carter when he was quite old and being really impressed how he just popped out of the chair without using his arms. Not a lot of older people can actually do that. But I think the message here is that maintaining strength as you age is going to help you perform everyday activities, but also help you avoid injury and stay independent. I'm Dr. Sanjay Gupta, helping you live a better life.
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0: Here's John Morgan talking a little about this next song we're going to play, yeah?
1: What's up, everybody? This is John Morgan, and my new song, Kid Myself, talks a little bit about a past relationship, maybe wishing you had done things a little differently, could go back and change a few things. But if you can relate to that, I hope you enjoy it.
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0: Name is Stella Lefty. The song's called Boston. This is Country Nights Live with Eric Church up next. And yeah, he forgot some lyrics to his own song. Check this out.
1: Can I stay one in that song? 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
18: A better life with Dr. Sanjay Gupta.
19: They say consistency is key, but sometimes you just got to switch it up. A new study out of Harvard School of Public Health found that varying your exercise routine could add years to your life. What exercise someone did didn't matter much. What did matter was that all the exercises together worked all the muscle groups in their body. Now, an added benefit to changing things up is it can help you push through the plateau effect. That's when your body gets so efficient at doing something that you actually stop getting better at it. And we know from previous research that specializing in any one sport at a young age can make someone actually more prone to injury. And as experts we talk to point out, even elite athletes switch up things with their workouts, making sure to target strength, cardio, flexibility, balance, and doing that every single week. 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

Corey Kent's going to be hanging out with us on Country Nights Live coming up this Friday, kicking off at 7 o'clock. Don't miss it. Here he is with Coe Wetzel, Rocky Mountain Low.

0: Country Nights Live. We've got John Party heading your way by request with his latest Boots Off. And, you know, he's been defending Zach Top in that Southern accent.
1: He's a West Coast guy, too. And it just happens when you sing country music all your life, you're going to have a little bit of twang. That's just how it is. Yep. And the traditional guys fit in with everybody now. Like, I feel like I got to go play with Morgan Wallen. I'm playing Alan Jackson's Farewell Deal. And that's like, I play with Florida Georgia Line. Like, we all kind of coexist. We're competitive, but we're all chanting each other on at the same time.
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3: A better life with Dr. Sanjay Gupta.
4: By age 35, two-thirds of American men will experience some degree of noticeable hair loss. And by age 50, about 85% of men will have significantly thinning hair. That's according to the American Hair Loss Association. Now, one dermatologist explained that hair loss can either be genetic or it can be triggered by stress, illness, surgery, medications, major life events. No matter the cause, a lot of men, understandably, are frustrated by hair loss because it seems like a loss of control. You can take great care of your scalp by all sorts of expensive lotions and potions, but that might not matter. There are some tried and true medications that might work, like minoxidil or finasteride. But another solution is just shaving it off. And I've heard more and more how liberating this can be for a lot of guys. That's the ultimate control of their appearance. I'm Dr. Sanjay Gupta, helping you live a better life.
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2: It looks like the one I got in Texas. We're making the first NADC burger. Say jelly rolls, good night, Nashville.
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2: Bring it back to mama's kitchen.
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4: Look at that.
2: It looks like the one I got in Texas, but it's all the way in Tennessee now, baby. Best burger ever had.
4: 100% full-blooded Japanese genetics, Wagyu, raised and harvested in Texas. So stoked to have this here in Nashville.
2: You know where Not a Damn Chance came from with me? When I called Philip and said, call me, because if you think I'm going to let any other bar on Broadway get your burgers, not a chance.
3: That's how I get by.
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0: Hardy, Eric Church, Morgan Wallen, and Tim McGraw. That's MacArthur. 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
23: A better life with Dr. Sanjay Gupta.
4: They say consistency is key, but sometimes you just gotta switch it up. A new study out of Harvard School of Public Health found that varying your exercise routine could add years to your life. What exercise someone did didn't matter much. What did matter was that all the exercises together worked all the muscle groups in their body. Now, an added benefit to changing things up is it can help you push through the plateau effect. That's when your body gets so efficient at doing something that you actually stop getting better at it. And we know from previous research that specializing in any one sport at a young age can make someone actually more prone to injury. And as experts we talk to point out, even elite athletes switch up things with their workouts, making sure to target strength, cardio, flexibility, balance, and doing that every single week. I'm Dr. Sanjay Gupta, helping you live a better life.
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0: has a fantastic memory of riding with Dan Tominski.
1: So I was a huge fan before I even got to write with him. But once I started writing, I started deep diving on some of my favorite songs. And I think I was watching the movie, and then the credits were rolling, and I saw the name Dan Tominski, and I was like, wait, what does Dan Tominski have to do with this? I had no idea that that was actually him singing. But whenever I sat down to write with Dan for the first time, I told him what a fan I was of that movie in particular. And he said, yeah, he said, when I told my wife that I got that role, she said that it's her ultimate fantasy. And he was like, what do you mean? Uh-huh. And she said, George Clooney's body in your voice. So that I knew right then we were going to be friends. So.
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Cody Johnson just reposted what Matthew McConaughey had to say about the 4th of July in America. He said, "I couldn't say it any better." Check it out if you get a chance. Here's Till You Can't.

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1: Brad Paisley and Dolly Parton just got some major love from Taylor Swift and Travis Kelce. Ahead of their wedding, the couple donated $26 million to 20 charities, including Brad's Nashville nonprofit grocery store, The Store, and Dolly's Imagination Library, which received $2 million. Dolly thanked them with a wink, saying when they have their firstborn, she wants it because it'll be one special baby. John Party and his wife Summer are divorcing after 5 years of marriage. Summer filed in May, and a source says the couple has been struggling since late last year. They share two daughters, ages 2 and 3. And Eric Church's whiskey, Gypsy, celebrated America's 250th anniversary with a limited edition bottle called The Declaration, a modern reimagining of George Washington's original spirits, including whiskey finished in apple brandy barrels sourced from Mount Vernon. That's your Country Nights Live news update. I'm Bev Rainey.
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21: A better life with Dr. Sanjay Gupta.
22: By age 35, two-thirds of American men will experience some degree of noticeable hair loss. And by age 50, about 85% of men will have significantly thinning hair. That's according to the American Hair Loss Association. Now, one dermatologist explained that hair loss can either be genetic or it can be triggered by stress, illness, surgery, medications, major life events. No matter the cause, a lot of men, understandably, are frustrated by hair loss because it seems like a loss of control. You can take great care of your scalp by all sorts of expensive lotions and potions, but that might not matter. There are some tried and true medications that might work, like minoxidil or finasteride. But another solution is just shaving it off, and I've heard more and more how liberating this can be for a lot of guys. That's the ultimate control of their appearance. I'm Dr. Sanjay Gupta, helping you live a better life.
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1: Hey, how's it going?
0: Pretty good. How you doing?
1: Good. I just wanted to put in a request, if that's cool.
0: That is totally cool. What you got, man?
1: Wanted to hear Backseat Driver. 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
0: Oh, nice. What's your daughter's name?
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I went to go see Jason Aldean and Luke Bryan a while back in Athens, Georgia, playing their Double Down show. I was loving it when Jason played this song. It's Burning It Down.

0: Ella Langley, Morgan Wallen. I love that one. I can't love you anymore. It's Country Nights Live. We've got Megan Maroney up next by request. She put some serious workouts into her tour.
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10: A better life with Dr. Sanjay Gupta.
11: For more than a decade, the Environmental Working Group has put out a list of the so-called Dirty Dozen. These are the non-organic produce contaminated with the highest levels of pesticides. Well, this year, spinach topped the list, followed by kale, collard, mustard greens, strawberries, grapes, nectarines, peaches, cherries, apples, blackberries, pears, potatoes, and blueberries. Now, all these fruits and vegetables are part of a healthy diet, so no one is saying you shouldn't eat them. Point is, though, you could consider buying these items organic if and when you can, and then taking extra care when you wash them. The FDA recommends rinsing all fruits and vegetables, even the ones that are organic, under running water that is slightly warmer than room temperature. Don't use soap, bleach, or any fancy produce washes. I'm Dr. Sanjay Gupta, helping you live a better life.
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0: done for.
1: Good morning, good evening, whatever time of day it is for you. Always happy that you are here. My name is Justin. This is the Overnight Ride. There's been leaked photos and leaked guest lists, but no one's leaked the food yet from Travis Kelce and Taylor Swift's wedding. I want to see the food review. Was it good? Was it bad? Did they have pigs in a blanket?

0: I am not a first class person, but I will upgrade myself on a flight if it's like $40 or less. My name's Justin. This is the Overnight Ride. I did that last week just so I could sleep on the plane. My flight was right after the show, went right to the airport, got on the plane, sat in my first class seat, which I upgraded for $40, slept so hard, the gum hardened to the inside of my cheek. I had to peel it out. I was clearly the least classy person in first class. Usually I'm in the back of the plane and I will move my seat around enough times to make sure nobody is sitting next to me. And guess what? That happened on my flight back here to Nashville. Moved my seat 5 times before the flight, which is not the most. I moved it 8 before. But then it closes. And then I know no one is next to me. The middle seat is empty. There's someone on the window, me on the aisle. And I've come up with a term for that. I'm going to call it poor person's first class. And I mean that with my entire heart, because that's who I am. I'm not a fancy person. I will upgrade myself for $40. But if no one sits next to me on a flight, the rush, the feeling, the joy, I'm going to start calling it poor person's first class. And that's me.
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12: Few people now have asked me about a TikTok trend that they've come across. It's called 75 Hard. The challenge was created by entrepreneur and author Andy Frisella, who calls it a, quote, transformative mental toughness program and an Ironman for your brain. So here's what it entails. Eat a structured diet with no alcohol, drink a gallon of water, read 10 pages of nonfiction, take a progress photo, and complete 2 45-minute workouts, one of them outdoors, every day for 75 days. Quite a challenge. We asked CNN fitness contributor Dana Santis about this, who reminded us that sustainable fitness isn't about punishment or proving discipline through extremes. It's about building habits that integrate into your lifestyle in a way that feels supportive and repeatable. If you ask me, that's going to be the key to long-term success. I'm Dr. Sanjay Gupta, helping you live a better life.
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I was wondering why there is a men's multivitamin once-a-day pill gummy with Luke Bryan on the packaging and is to help farmers across America. It's like, that is a random collaboration. Just a bottle of multivitamins with Luke Bryan on the front. It is for a good cause and to keep you healthy. It's country and she knows it on the Overnight Ride.

The time off on the Morgan Wallen Still the Problem tour seems to be scheduled on purpose. Maybe he's back in the studio, perfecting some stuff. Maybe new music by the end of the summer.

0: Only 4 days. Let's see what happens. My name's Justin. This is The Overnight Ride. The quote was, LA bound, 4 days recording an acoustic album for you guys. No idea where this is about to go. We will find the edge. Parker McCollum putting that up on Instagram just a couple hours ago. So it looks like an acoustic album from him is on the way. No idea what songs are going to be on there. 4 days does not seem like a long time for recording an album. But I believe his last one was like 10 days in New York. So under pressure, clearly works for Parker McCollum.
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10: A Better Life with Dr. Sanjay Gupta.
11: They say consistency is key, but sometimes you just gotta switch it up. A new study out of Harvard School of Public Health found that varying your exercise routine could add years to your life. What exercise someone did didn't matter much. What did matter was that all the exercises together worked all the muscle groups in their body. Now, an added benefit to changing things up is it can help you push through the plateau effect. That's when your body gets so efficient at doing something that you actually stop getting better at it. And we know from previous research that specializing in any one sport at a young age can make someone actually more prone to injury. And as experts we talk to point out, even elite athletes switch up things with their workouts, making sure to target strength, cardio, flexibility, balance, and doing that every single week. I'm Dr. Sanjay Gupta, helping you live a better life.
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There was a big old fight at a Gavin Adcock show the other night in Alabama. This is just my opinion. Stop fighting at shows. The tickets are too expensive. Let everybody enjoy themselves. It's Gavin Wannabe on the Overnight Ride.

Another week and another announcement that Hudson Westbrook has new music out this Friday. Rinse and repeat. Just how he functions. A machine. House again on the overnight ride.

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Somebody yelled Freebird at an Ella Langley show the other night. She promptly shut them down. The best comeback for someone yelling Freebird at a show, which is lame. Saw a guy in California, someone yelled Freebird, and he said, here's my version. And he played one of his original songs. Perfect pivot. 10 out of 10. Wouldn't

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0: One of my biggest fears realized on vacation, but a plastic knife saved my life. My name's Justin. This is the Overnight Ride. When I go to the beach, when I go to the Jersey Shore, I try and avoid getting in a car at all costs. Because I feel like getting in a car, you're stressed out. It's not vacation to me. And that is why my mom, my dad, myself, we have invested in beach cruiser bicycles, which, let me tell you, they're great. I love them. Mine has a basket on it and a little horn in the shape of a parrot. Well, while on vacation, I'm riding my beach cruiser bicycle to my favorite dive bar in the world, the number one tavern. Ride it there. We're cruising. It's a little windy. It's a nice, cool night. Get to the bar, sit down, order my nice frosty Miller Lite. We're having a good time watching the Phillies. And I go to itch my ear, and I feel like this really bad dry skin right above my ear canal, like that little fold up top. I'm like, ugh, real dry. My mom sitting next to me. I said, how dry is my ear? And she looks in there and says, there's a large bug lodged inside your ear. So I start freaking out. I go, is it a tick? What's going on? She's like, run to the bathroom. My dad yells at me, shove your finger in my ear. So I shove it very far in my ear so the bug can't get in there. I go in the bathroom. I can't see it. I don't know what to do. How do I get it out? I run back to my mom. On the way, I see plastic knives. I grab one of them. I go to her. I say, shove it in my ear. She goes, no, I'm not doing it. Let me try a paper towel. Paper towel doesn't work. So what does she do? She takes a plastic knife, puts it above my ear canal. My finger's still shoved in my ear and flicks like one of those green beach flies across the room. So I guess the plastic knife didn't save my life. My mom did once again.
1: 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The Overnight Ride will be right back.
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11: For more than a decade, the Environmental Working Group has put out a list of the so-called Dirty Dozen. These are the non-organic produce contaminated with the highest levels of pesticides. Well, this year, spinach topped the list, followed by kale, collard, mustard greens, strawberries, grapes, nectarines, peaches, cherries, apples, blackberries, pears, potatoes, and blueberries. Now, all these fruits and vegetables are part of a healthy diet, so no one is saying you shouldn't eat them. Point is, though, you could consider buying these items organic if and when you can, and then taking extra care when you wash them. The FDA recommends rinsing all fruits and vegetables, even the ones that are organic, under running water that is slightly warmer than room temperature. Don't use soap, bleach, or any fancy produce washes. I'm Dr. Sanjay Gupta, helping you live a better life.
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Riley Green did it the right way. Covered Toby Keith over the weekend, courtesy of the Red, White, and Blue at a concert 4th of July. The boot part, where you kick air, had to warm up his legs. Some stretching, some shaking out by one of his bandmates, and then kick the air and went right into Toby. Perfect way to do it. You sure?

Brandon Lake, Cody Johnson with a Cowboy Craze on the Overnight Ride. My name's Justin. Catch me on Instagram, Justin Off Air. It's Kane Brown, Woman, on the Overnight Ride.

Haven't done one in a while. Let's do it right now. Tucker Wetmore's social media comment of the night comes from Grace on one of his photos. A bunch of photos. A little carousel. Saying, no shirtless pic. Very disappointed.

Megan Maroney, Medicine on the Overnight Ride. She will be on the show this Friday. She is celebrating another number one hit in Beautiful Things and then gave us this work tape on social media.

0: Now, fans are speculating what that song will be called. A lot saying it will be All See. It is unreleased. And again, she will be on the show this Friday.
1: 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The Overnight Ride will be right back.
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13: Colleague of mine went to a meeting of the primetime seniors the other week. There are programs like this all over the country for people in their 60s, 70s, 80s, and beyond to stay active. It's not just something to keep older folks busy. It helps to keep their bodies in shape and their brains sharp. Showing up with a good attitude is a must, and research shows that having the right mindset actually does lead to better physical aging. So if you need some suggestions to boost your positivity, experts we talked to recommended focusing on goals, which can boost your confidence. Practice gratitude, they said. One of the seniors my colleague met told her that just waking up in the morning is, quote, better than the alternative. That's true. Focus on the things you can control. Diet and exercise. And very importantly, surround yourself with positive people, because that can be contagious. I'm Dr. Sanjay Gupta, helping you live a better life.
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Kenny Chesney has a brand new album out at the end of the summer, but also a brand new exhibit at the Country Music Hall of Fame. Stage-worn outfits. It's jeans and a cutoff t-shirt. Kenny's not flashy on stage. I just find that funny. Let's carry on the Overnight Ride.

Something brand new for you. My name's Justin. It's the Overnight Ride. Instagram, Justin Off Air. Carter Faith, Wyatt Flores. Nothing better to do on the Overnight Ride.

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Luke Combs playing Sweden this past weekend at Gamla Ullevi Stadium, which I know I'm butchering. I was interested to see what kind of food they serve there. Very basic food, but they do have mashed potatoes on the menu. It's like not a normal thing here, right? Imagine the fall, it's cold outside, you're at a football game. Mashed potatoes would hit right. We need to adopt that.

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Welcome to the Overnight Ride, live from Nashville to hometowns across the USA.

0: Too drunk.
1: Probably from the smell, probably from the sight, but I imagine someone did this at some point. My name's Justin. This is the Overnight Ride. On June 30th, in Columbus, Ohio, there was a mystery fluid that was leaked all over the Ohio interstate. Workers were scared it would get into drains, it would ruin cars. It may tear up the road. They finally figured out what the mystery liquid was. It was Frank's Red Hot Sauce. And obviously seeing that on, you know, the tarmac, the black road, would be hard to identify. I do wonder, did it tear up the asphalt? Because if it did, that's a really good advertisement for Frank's Red Hot Sauce. But there was 40,000 pounds of Frank's Red Hot that was leaking onto the highway. They probably identified it with sight or smell. But I like to think that the emergency crews or whoever was standing around and just went, you know what, let me see something. Bent over, stuck their finger in it, and then tasted it, which is the correct way to identify a mystery liquid on the highway.
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11: A better life with Dr. Sanjay Gupta.
12: They say consistency is key, but sometimes you just gotta switch it up. A new study out of Harvard School of Public Health found that varying your exercise routine could add years to your life. What exercise someone did didn't matter much. What did matter was that all the exercises together worked all the muscle groups in their body. Now, an added benefit to changing things up is it can help you push through the plateau effect. That's when your body gets so efficient at doing something that you actually stop getting better at it. And we know from previous research that specializing in any one sport at a young age can make someone actually more prone to injury. And as experts we talk to point out, even elite athletes switch up things with their workouts, making sure to target strength, cardio, flexibility, balance, and doing that every single week. I'm Dr. Sanjay Gupta, helping you live a better life.
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Lainey Wilson, the new on Phone Keys Wallet on the overnight ride. Co Wetzel being asked the hard questions. Annie Ann's or Wetzel's Pretzels when he's at the mall? Of course, he said Wetzel's. Says he gets a little royalty there. It hurts like you.

0: My name's Justin. This is The Overnight Ride. Cole Swindell is back with a new song called Girl Dad. So, of course, he was asked what happened when he found out he was going to be a girl dad. Said he was scared to death. Had to grow up. Wanted to be a good example for his daughter.
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Corey Kent, This Heart on the Overnight Ride. Heartland Rock and Roll will be the new album out very, very soon. And he was teasing a collaboration with an artist he looked up to, wanted to work with for a while. Now we have a clue.

0: So it is very clearly Jason Aldean, which was included in our initial guesses.
1: 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Second and third shifters, we are here for you. 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

The town contains 200 people, and yes, it is called Toad Suck, and it's in Arkansas. Trey Pendley said he didn't realize how funny the name was until he left his small town. New now from Trey, family man on the overnight ride.

this would be worth an investment. My name's Justin. This is the Overnight Ride. There is a Zach Top mustache fan page on Instagram, but they haven't posted anything since 2024. If we gather a couple bucks together, I feel like we can make this a big thing. A good investment in his stash. It's Zach in South of Sanity. Playing.

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I do not know what this note means. It just says, sprinkle margaritas. When I go to bed after the show, I'll think about it a little bit more. Maybe it's a good idea. Maybe it's bad. We'll see you tomorrow.

0: guess we could file this under exposure therapy. 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My name's Justin. This is The Overnight Ride. I've always had a problem with hair around food. Been very clear and adamant in my life that if there's hair near or around my food, the meal is over. There's no eating around it. There's no picking it out. See, my throat's already like doing the thing because I'm thinking about the hair near my food. Even if it's on the table, like to the right or to the left, kind of far away from me, the meal, it's over, which is a bad thing. In it is, I think, acceptable. But if it's just like in my vicinity, oh, I can't think about it. Need to get better, though, because I think that's ridiculous if it's even near the food. There's a bakery in Thailand I can travel to. They have a Harry Croissant, which sounds like a really bad radio name or an old school baseball player. Harry Croissant, up to pitch. So it's a croissant, like a cream on top of it to hold in the hair. The hair is shaved seaweed, and it looks like someone shaved their beard and sprinkled it on top of the croissant. Like, describing this, it sounds delicious, like the cream, the croissant, a little like seaweed on top to give a little saltiness, but looking at it, it's horrifying. I think if I ate it, though, it would aid in my fear of hair near my food.
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2: 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The Overnight Ride will be right back.

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3: A Better Life with Dr. Sanjay Gupta.
4: A colleague of mine went to a meeting of the primetime seniors the other week. There are programs like this all over the country for people in their 60s, 70s, 80s, and beyond to stay active. It's not just something to keep older folks busy. It helps to keep their bodies in shape and their brains sharp. Showing up with a good attitude is a must, and research shows that having the right mindset actually does lead to better physical aging. So if you need some suggestions to boost your positivity, experts we talked to recommended focusing on goals, which can boost your confidence. Practice gratitude, they said. One of the seniors my colleague met told her that just waking up in the morning is, quote, better than the alternative. That's true. Focus on the things you can control. Diet and exercise, and very importantly, surround yourself with positive people, because that can be contagious. I'm Dr. Sanjay Gupta, helping you live a better life.
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Arn Elena has a very successful duet here with Chase Matthew, but in just a couple hours, she's revealing her next duet. Gave us a couple clues. I feel like it's Kane Brown again. What Ifs was huge. Maybe they'll do it again. Lauren Chase, All My Exes on the Overnight Ride. Another.

couple weeks off from tour. On purpose? Probably. To work on some new music. Maybe by the end of the summer. It's Morgan Wallen. And don't wait.

0: Tyler Hubbard, land on the overnight ride. My name's Justin. I do love anything cryptic that one of our favorite artists posts online. The latest one is Garth Brooks. The countdown on his website ends at 7 a.m. Eastern today. What is it going to be? I just think it's going to be the Sphere. I feel like that's what everybody's doing in Las Vegas, the Sphere. A lot of people think it's just going to be another box set. I think he did that before. He put a countdown on his website, and then it wound up being a box set. So, well, no, it's 7 a.m. I'm going to go with the Sphere. Good chance it is a box set.
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13: For more than a decade, the Environmental Working Group has put out a list of the so-called Dirty Dozen. These are the non-organic produce contaminated with the highest levels of pesticides. Well, this year, spinach topped the list, followed by kale, collard, mustard greens, strawberries, grapes, nectarines, peaches, cherries, apples, blackberries, pears, potatoes, and blueberries. Now, all these fruits and vegetables are part of a healthy diet, so no one is saying you shouldn't eat them. Point is, though, you could consider buying these items organic if and when you can, and then taking extra care when you wash them. The FDA recommends rinsing all fruits and vegetables, even the ones that are organic, under running water that is slightly warmer than room temperature. Don't use soap, bleach, or any fancy produce washes. I'm Dr. Sanjay Gupta, helping you live a better life.

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say so. Dan and Shay say so on The Overnight Ride. My name's Justin. Charles Wesley Godwin, brand new album, Christian Name, out on July 24th. 18 new tracks. Stephen Wilson Jr. helping him write a few songs. Lawyer McKenna, who wrote Humble and Kind and Girl Crush. It's about to be loaded. This one on there. Charles Wesley Godwin, Luke Combs, and Better That Way. Oh.

Russell Dickerson really celebrating the 4th in his own unique way. We would expect nothing less. America's 250th birthday, he did 2 minutes and 50 seconds in the cold plunge tub while he sang the national anthem. Not a bad libs, just the way RD celebrated. It's happened to me on the overnight ride.

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Ian Munsick says he has a large announcement coming later today. I believe it is the music video for this song, which someone speaking right now or singing may be in. Here's Love is Blind.

0: I'm Justin. This is the Overnight Ride. Who's this?
1: Jeff the Joe Guy.
0: Jeff, calling us from Dallas. What do you got tonight?
1: My wife says I can be an idiot sometimes. Pretty cool of her to give me permission like that. So my wife just put on her new dress and then told me to zip it. I have no idea what I've done wrong. I didn't say anything. It is true that whiskey improves with age. The older I get, the more I like it.
0: Oh.
1: This is Jeff the Joke Guy, signing off.
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0: There's a lyric in this song where Cody Johnson calls somebody a lid flipper. Sounds like one of those replacement curse words you use around children. Kojo, horseback on the overnight ride.
1: He's a ranch hand in a pinch, man. 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A cast iron skillet swinging lid flipper. 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

0: Hands Up on the Overnight Ride. I'm Justin. Friday on the show, Megan Maroney will be here, her dog Boots as well. And I do have a suggestion for her that she needs to do on the Cloud 9 tour. We'll have to wait and see if it happens, but I'm going to suggest it.
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13: Few people now have asked me about a TikTok trend that they've come across. It's called 75 Hard. The challenge was created by entrepreneur and author Andy Frisella, who calls it a, quote, transformative mental toughness program and an Ironman for your brain. So here's what it entails. Eat a structured diet with no alcohol, drink a gallon of water,

0: read 10 pages of nonfiction, take a progress photo, and complete 2 45-minute workouts, one of them outdoors, every day for 75 days. Quite a challenge. We asked CNN fitness contributor Dana Santis about this, who reminded us that sustainable fitness isn't about punishment or proving discipline through extremes. It's about building habits that integrate into your lifestyle in a way that feels supportive and repeatable. If you ask me, that's going to be the key to long-term success. I'm Dr. Sanjay Gupta, helping you live a better life.
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Another Luke Combs show, another record. Sweden over the weekend. Largest country music concert ever held in the Nordic region. 61,000 people. Here's Be By You.

0: Thank you for having on Kincaid and Dallas. Another day, another exotic toy that looks like something that should only be consumed as food. We're headed to Germany.
1: I like that. Thank you. Okay, so
0: welcome.
1: Okay, that's enough. Tommy Schmidt earned a Guinness World Record by constructing the largest Lego sausage. Ooh. Using 65,000 pieces, y'all. 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He said, I've always enjoyed taking on unusual challenges. The project required 1 year to complete, and it measures 6 feet and 6.7 inches long. That's a big sausage. And features a
2: Bratwurst. You know what to do. Yeah.
1: Features a bratwurst with bun and mustard line on top. Now, all of this is made out of Legos.
2: So what do you do with it now after that?
1: It's just on display at the sausage company.
0: Disassemble it and build something else.
1: No.
0: Like a rocket.
1: It took a year to build it.
0: Build a rocket.
2: Why did you want to do a sausage?
0: Rocket. A sausage rocket.
1: Because of the sausage company.
2: Oh, okay, yeah.
1: Lauren, were you listening to the story?
2: There was things going on.
0: Were you daydreaming?
2: No, there was things going on between here. I did check out. And that must have been the part that where I checked out.
0: You know what? Clay's out of town, isn't he?
2: She was thinking about her.
0: Oh, is he back?
2: Okay, yeah, he's back.
1: She was thinking about her sweet niblets.
2: I was, yeah.
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0: Kincaid in Dallas.
1: In my defense for how I nearly wound up losing my life yesterday in the parking lot outside the grocery store near my house, I was complaining because the place that used to be the gym near my grocery store that I used to work out at till the gym closed, I think before it was a gym, it was like a fast casual bar or grill because it's got an outdoor patio area. Mm-hmm. And what they did when the gym closed, it was a big space. They split it up into two different retail rental properties. So, and I thought maybe because someone, you can't play with my heart. Somebody sent me a message. Hey, Kay, I heard there's a chance it might be a Chili's. And I got so excited.
2: In a strip mall?
1: Yes.
3: Yeah.
1: Which would be a country song. Chili's in a strip mall.
3: Yes.
1: How is that a bad thing?
2: Yeah, but that would be amazing.
1: Yeah, well, spoiler, it's not.
3: Oh, well,
1: they split up the properties. And so while I walked out, I saw a sign coming soon. It's another pet supply store. And I say another because we had a whole, there was a Petco that was like, you know, five blocks away. That just closed. We're a glutton with these little tiny pet supply stores. And they're nice and all, that's great. And I wish them luck, but it wasn't the Chili's that I thought it was going to be. Texting Aaron, and I've got my bags in my hand, right hand, left hand, and I'm slowly walking. I don't know why I thought that, like, hey, Kincaid, maybe look for traffic. I'm texting Aaron with the bag that has the food in it while holding my phone. It's not a Chili's. It's a pet. And as soon as I hit the F on food, horn. And so I flailed. I'm like, sorry, it isn't a Chili's.
3: I'm in distress right now because we're not getting Chili's.
2: Yeah. I was texting.
1: But I was here. Okay. I was on a crosswalk.
3: But
1: can I do that?
3: Really slow across the crosswalk. Hold on.
1: Here, you tell me. This was the pace.
2: Oh, I'm sure he was walking slow.
1: Hold on. Reenactment. Yes, I was walking really slow.
2: Yeah, he was walking slow. And the person was like, please
3: get out
2: of the way.
1: So they honked.
2: And get off your phone. I would have honked at you too.
1: I'm sorry, Nissan Altima. But thank you for not hitting me.
3: It was a Nissan Altima.
1: Have y'all almost hit somebody like oblivious? I've done that in cities before where someone just casually, they don't even look. They just cross the street.
2: They just come right out. And 9 times out of 10, they're on their phone.
3: Yep.
1: Yeah.
2: There's people that have lost their lives because they were on their phone.
1: I know. But listen, when you don't get your favorite chain restaurant near your house, you got to tell someone, and it's distracting.
2: You could have told her when you got home. You were literally,
1: I was in the moment.
2: 90 seconds from your house.
3: It hits different when you're in the moment.
1: Thank you.
2: Yeah, that's what we'll say at your funeral.
3: Your emotions take different. Yeah.
2: At your funeral, I'm going to get up and say, oh, he was in the moment.
3: It hit him differently.
2: Yeah.
1: Dallas, here, come over here real quick with the reverb. Come on over here. Hustle. Get over here. I'm going to play my funeral music, please. I would love to hear real quick before we take your calls on how you almost hit somebody or you tapped up against somebody who they were on the phone in a parking lot and you literally came in contact. Where's my funeral music? I used to have it here. Here we go. All right. This is the sad music. Here we go. All right. Now, Dallas, here's the reverb. Go ahead and eulogize me. This is Dallas at my funeral. Go ahead.
2: It was only 90 seconds from his house, but he would drive there and then walk with his phone in his hand.
1: I mean, it is called Village Walk.
2: Yeah. Well, the walking finally killed him.
1: Oh!
3: Mm.
1: Thank you.
3: RIP. R.I.P.
1: Thank you. Rip the phone out of my hand, please. So, yeah, I think it happens more often than not where you have to be the person in that ultimate. You have to honk at somebody because they're so oblivious.
3: Yes, yeah.
1: And I bet you more often than not, that person actually makes contact with your car and then bounces off your car.
2: Yeah. And can I just say, if there's anyone listening that has lost a loved one in this way,
3: yes.
2: We are not in any way making light of this, because it is a very serious thing.
1: I need
2: almost
1: to do
2: hit
1: better.
2: Three or four people. Because, listen, you got to get off your phone when you're walking in a parking lot.
1: Were you that person shamed by a car because you just weren't paying attention and you're still lucky to be here because of it? Check in with us, please.
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27: For years, we've been talking about both the positive and negative effects of being on social media. And I would say, by and large, for older adults, social media is net positive. Not all positive, but net positive. Helps them keep in touch with friends and stay social. But for younger people, social media use, especially heavy use, tends to be net negative. In fact, according to this year's World Happiness Report, youth who use social media more than 5 hours a day reported a lower level of well-being. And researchers who study this sort of thing found that many teens wish these platforms didn't even exist, and yet they can't seem to stop using them. Experts we talked to largely suggested two things. Ideally, along with your friend group, take some time offline. Also, try to recurate your algorithm so it shows you posts that'll make you feel good. I'm Dr. Sanjay Gupta, helping you live a better life.
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2: We live where you live. We work near where you work. We embarrass ourselves. You're just trying to get home from the grocery store, and that's what happened to me yesterday. I was upset that there's a place opening near us that I was rumored to believe might have been a Chili's, and it wasn't. So I was texting while walking and got honked at by an Altima because I wasn't paying attention. We actually have somebody who was there at the same time.
3: They're an eyewitness.
4: We have an eyewitness.
2: Was literally there and saw it. We'll talk to her after we speak with Wanda, who was on a walking track and has a complaint about people busy on their phones. Did you have people walking and colliding with you while they were on their phone?
5: No, it was actually me.
2: Oh, you were the problem.
5: I was walking. And sometimes I do walking down sidewalks. And I never do that when I do that because, you know, sidewalks are uneven. I just turned 60, so I'm very careful about walking because, you know, I can fall. But I'm on a track, a running track at the high school. And I just happened to pick up my phone to text somebody, and somebody had left this piece of wood. I don't know what they use it for. It was painted yellow. And it was in the walking track. I mean, it was like on in the middle
2: of the track. It was probably a baton.
5: No, it was like a long,
4: She said it was a piece of wood.
2: Weird.
5: It
2: was a Timo baton. Timo, yeah, that's what it was.
5: I don't know what it was doing there, but somebody left it just laying in this, you know, there's 8 lanes of the track. It was laying in one of the lanes, and it happened to be in my lane. So I just happened to look down at my phone, tripped, fell over it, and broke my glasses, and I have a scar to this day above my eye.
4: Wow.
2: Wanda, I'm glad you're okay.
5: Yeah. I mean, I literally had to call my son was still living at home at the time, and I knew he was sitting on the couch with his phone in his hand, so I called him and said, hey, I fell.
2: Yeah, well, he learned that from you.
5: I was bleeding.
2: Wow. Wanda, I'm glad you're okay. And you think that we would learn better after this. I mean, I almost fell through a subway grate when I worked in New York City. The thing gave way. I was texting on my phone. Now, here's the thing. It wasn't like the subway grate was missing. It was loose, which I would not have known walking on with a phone or not. But I was texting and the thing flipped. Luckily, I jumped and got out of the way. But who knows what would have happened. Meredith, good morning. You texted in.
6: Yeah.
2: And thank you for calling us. You were at the grocery store while I was walking out. You saw me.
4: Give us the entire scenario. Play by play.
6: Yeah.
4: Exactly what happened.
2: You just missed it.
6: Yeah. I saw you. I did not see the Altima, but my thought when you were telling the story was I was going to call out and say, hey, I listen every morning.
2: Please.
6: But then my daughter would be embarrassed.
2: Oh, no. Always embarrass your children. Please. One thing I could say about myself, Dallas, and Lauren, it's never a bad time. We love knowing that you listen to the show. We're convinced we only have 8 or 9 listeners, and to find out we have a 10th would be amazing. So thank you.
6: I'll keep that in mind if I see you again.
2: Wow,
6: just thinking if I had shouted out, I might have caught your attention before.
2: Absolutely.
6: The Altima had a honk at you.
2: No, absolutely. No, you please shout or throw things at me, whatever you need to do to get my attention. It's always a pleasure. Also, stop me in the grocery store and go, are you sure you want to buy that, man? You're doing so well. You don't need that. Meredith, thank you so much for listening to us. I appreciate you very much.
4: Thanks
2: have
4: for
2: a
4: calling.
2: Wonderful weekend.
4: Thanks.
2: That's Meredith. Thank you. Not my sister, by the way. Thank you.
7: I'm so happy somebody saw it in person.
4: I know.
7: To verify
2: right.
7: the story.
4: You really got to start watching that, though.
2: Watch what?
4: Watch yourself when you're walking and get off your phone.
7: Why don't you just do text to talk if you're in a public setting?
2: That's
7: like that?
2: No. You want, this is what you want? Oh, and Aaron, I was lied to. It is not a Chili's.
7: Okay, but you're doing it in a boomer way. You don't have to be looking at your phone. You can just be like this, like while you're.
2: Oh, hold on, you're right.
4: You have to do it like that.
7: Yeah.
2: Okay. Hold on, wait. Aaron, you won't believe this. It's not a Chili's. It's a pet store.
4: Two things. We just got a text. When I went to a self-defense class with the sheriff's office, they said the number one way people get kidnapped is because they're so engrossed in their phones and they walk right into their assailant.
2: Open a Chili's.
4: How about that?
2: I'm
4: telling you, the second thing, who told you it was going to be a Chili's?
7: Yeah.
2: I think I got a DM, and I think this is from a listener who was messing with me, and you almost got me killed.
7: Big chain restaurant trying to get you.
2: Big chain?
7: Yeah, big chain.
4: Big chain in a strip mall? Uh-uh.
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15: For years, we've been talking about both the positive and negative effects of being on social media. And I would say, by and large, for older adults, social media is net positive. Not all positive, but net positive. Helps them keep in touch with friends and stay social. But for younger people, social media use, especially heavy use, tends to be net negative. In fact, according to this year's World Happiness Report, youth who use social media more than 5 hours a day reported a lower level of well-being. And researchers who study this sort of thing found that many teens wish these platforms didn't even exist, and yet they can't seem to stop using them. Experts we talked to largely suggested two things. Ideally, along with your friend group, take some time offline. Also, try to recurate your algorithm so it shows you posts that'll make you feel good. I'm Dr. Sanjay Gupta, helping you live a better life.
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5: If you love your own body so much that you can just go and be naked and frolic, even in your own house, that's wonderful. But these people took it to a different level. These are people who have admitted they have done these wild, non-sexual things while naked. Here's what they said. Walking into the woods in a national park. They literally entered the woods. There was no one else around.
6: Well, you wouldn't do that because you'd be afraid of a tick.
5: Oh, I wouldn't even through the parking lot.
6: I know.
5: That we were at of the concert the other day.
6: I wanted you to walk under a tree.
5: It was 12 feet through the parking lot, and I hesitated and wanted to hop over a car. I don't know.
6: What?
5: Running through a really old graveyard on Halloween night.
6: Mm-mm. No.
5: Do the spirits want that? Would that excite the spirits in the graveyard?
7: No. I'm not doing that.
6: No.
5: Somebody mentioned, and these are all posted on Reddit, dancing naked in a full-length mirror because they had had a huge weight loss success and they wanted to admire their own body.
6: Nothing wrong with that.
5: And they thought the best way to see what wouldn't jiggle.
6: Yeah.
5: That's interesting.
6: There you go.
5: This is where things get dangerous. They went swimming in the Everglades.
6: Okay. First of all, clothed, naked, nothing. I'm not even sticking my toe in the water in the Everglades. Are you kidding me?
5: They said they got out of the water when they spotted an alligator.
6: Oh.
5: Ow.
6: Ugh.
5: Riding a horse.
6: That I've done.
7: Naked?
6: Yeah.
7: How does that work? Like, how do you not get stuff up there?
6: Well, there's a saddle.
7: Yeah, I know, but still. Saddle's
6: leather,
7: baby. Weren't you kind of worried about germs?
6: Yeah, who cares?
5: An infection? Who cares?
6: Yeah, who cares?
5: You know the horse.
6: You know.
5: Running naked through the backyard during a hailstorm. It was a bet. They got $10. So basically what happened, it started hailing.
6: Oh,
5: someone
6: hurt.
5: Bet them. I know, right? Being pelted by hail.
6: Wow.
5: Yes.
6: Oh, my gosh.
5: Somebody went tubing naked.
6: No.
5: It wasn't their fault. The rapids took their bikini bombs.
6: Oh, okay. Yeah.
5: So they ended up being naked while tubing.
6: Water
7: I've had
6: enema,
7: that happen in
6: awful.
7: The ocean when you get hit by a wave. You come up with nothing on. Yeah.
6: Exactly.
5: Yeah. What do you do? Do you go about in the riptide and risk your life to get your clothes back? Or do you take that walk of shame back up the beach?
6: Yeah. Well, girls, we just take our arms and cover our boobies. Yeah.
7: Thankfully, mine has never floated away. That it's always just kind of been like off of me or right next to
6: me. And you can get to it.
7: Yeah, but if I had to walk out, if I saw a girl covering her arms walking out, we'd all know what happened. And
5: would you as a human shield block so she wouldn't have to do a hand bra?
7: If she wanted me to, but no, I'd just be like, girl, you do you.
6: Exactly.
5: Got it. These are things that people admitted doing naked. Walking outside in the rain.
6: Yes.
5: Somebody else lost a bet, had to fry bacon nude. That hurts.
6: Oh,
7: yeah.
5: That hurts.
6: That would be like little needles hitting you
5: everywhere.
6: That'd
5: be awful.
7: Yeah, think about the sizzling grease coming
6: right
7: up on you.
5: I fried bacon one time in just my boxers, and that hurt. I would never do that naked.
6: Burn some of that hair off.
5: You know what they call that? That's kitchen nair. That is. Scuba diving. Uh-uh.
7: No.
5: Naked,
6: scuba diving? No.
5: Uh-uh.
7: Too much gear going on.
6: No.
5: This makes me wonder if this is a health hazard. They painted a room naked because it got really warm. In their house.
6: I would have, my whole body would be painted.
5: Yeah, right. That would be messy for your body.
6: Because I'm not a good painter.
5: And the last thing. Back in the day, Xbox Kinect, there was a dancing game, sort of like Dance Dance Revolution.
7: Yes, yes.
5: They did that naked in their living room.
6: Oh. Yeah. I got a spray tan one time on my back deck.
5: You had somebody come out and do it with a Wagner power

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14: Osteoporosis affects millions of people in the United States and around the world. It's a disease that basically causes someone's bones to become weak, brittle, and porous, which can increase their risk of fractures. Now, the good news here is there are things you can do other than, or in addition to, taking medications to prevent fractures before it's too late. One is to up your intake of calcium and vitamin D. You also want to eat more protein. One functional medicine dietitian told us that that helps build muscle, and if you're building muscle strength, then you are also building bone strength. You want to be mindful of your workouts. The best ways to build bone density, one therapist told us, are going to be resistance exercises like lifting weights, and also exercises that make your bones take a bit of an impact, such as jumping or even running, just loading the bones a little bit more. I'm Dr. Sanjay Gupta, helping you live a better life.
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1: We'll find out. Let's get to know Addison this morning. What's up, Addison?
2: Hi.
1: Addison, how old are you?
2: I'm 12 and I'm in 6th grade.
1: Addison is 12.
3: You know are how- you in the car with your mom?
2: I'm in the car with my grandma and my sisters.
1: Hi, awesome. Grandma. Hi, okay. Sisters. Hey, Addison, does grandma ever let you drive?
2: No.
1: No. One day she will. One day it'll be a lot of fun. She'll have you drive. Oh, okay. Maybe she won't. If you were Dallas, grandma would have let you drive.
3: Oh, yeah. Lord, yeah.
1: So here's how it works. You know, there are 5 questions. I'm going to leave the room. Dallas is going to ask you first. I'll come back in. And I can't wait to lose. All right. I'll be right back. Addison, good luck.
4: Nice. Get out of here.
3: Addison, we are wishing you the best of luck. Are you going to get help from grandma and your other sisters?
2: Yeah.
3: Okay.
2: Yeah.
3: All right. Here we go. What NFL quarterback was famous for the celebration known as dabbing? It was his touchdown celebration. I will tell you, he went to Auburn, and he also played for the Carolina Panthers.
2: I don't know. Travis Kelce.
3: Okay. Question number 2. What is the traditional herb in pesto sauce?
2: Basil.
3: Okay. Question number 3. Which family of birds has the largest brain to body ratio? It's a very common bird.
2: A cardinal.
3: All right. Question number 4. Which U.S. state is home to the quirky roadside attraction known as the Corn Palace?
2: Ohio,
3: okay. And question number 5. This activity uses terms like fat quarter, based, can't even read my writing, and darning. What activity are you doing if you are using terms like fat quarter, based, and darning?
2: Knitting.
3: All right. Let's get Kincaid back in here.
5: Hello.
3: Question number 1, Kincaid. What NFL quarterback was famous for the touchdown celebration known as dabbing? I will tell you, he went to Auburn, and he also played for the Carolina Panthers.
1: Off-air Marcus.
3: No.
1: What? No, I don't know.
4: He wishes.
1: I don't know.
3: I love this guy. Cam Newton.
1: Okay.
3: Cam Newton. Addison didn't know that one either. What is the traditional herb in pesto sauce?
1: Pesto sauce. Why am I blanking? It's, I don't know.
3: Basil.
1: Basil, yes. So mad.
3: Addison did get that one right.
4: That left you basiled.
3: Question number 3. Which family of birds has the largest brain to body ratio? It's a very common bird.
1: Is it a pigeon?
3: No. It is a crow.
1: A crow. Really?
3: Yes.
1: It's so annoying. That's why.
3: Question number 4. Which U.S. state is home to the quirky roadside attraction known as the Corn Palace?
1: The Corn Palace is North Dakota?
3: No, South Dakota.
1: Oh, no!
4: Wrong Dakota.
3: Question number 5. This activity uses terms like fat quarter, based, and darning. What activity are you doing?
1: You're yarning. No, you're, I'm doing it with my hands. Knitting?
3: No.
1: Now, what are you doing?
3: That's also what Addison said,
1: okay,
3: too.
1: What is it?
3: Sewing.
4: It's not the same family.
3: No.
1: I have none right.
3: Sewing. You got 0. Addison got 1.
1: Addison, you are smarter.
3: You are smarter than Kincaid.
1: That was so difficult. Addison, congratulations. We are so proud of you. Go to school, hold your head high, and go, I don't need this education. I'm already smarter than Kincaid. Hang on. Addison, we love you for listening. We'll get all your info off the air. Well, that was fantastic.
3: She was so cute.
1: That's amazing. Dallas, those questions were hard. What was your score? Let's see how you did. Make me feel better. Text in your score this morning.
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7: Kincaid and Dallas in the morning.
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0: We are Kincaid in Dallas. I bet you.
1: A better life with Dr. Sanjay Gupta.
2: By age 35, two-thirds of American men will experience some degree of noticeable hair loss. And by age 50, about 85% of men will have significantly thinning hair. That's according to the American Hair Loss Association. Now, one dermatologist explained that hair loss can either be genetic or it can be triggered by stress, illness, surgery, medications, major life events. No matter the cause, a lot of men, understandably, are frustrated by hair loss because it seems like a loss of control. You can take great care of your scalp by all sorts of expensive lotions and potions, but that might not matter. There are some tried and true medications that might work, like minoxidil or finasteride. But another solution is just shaving it off, and I've heard more and more how liberating this can be for a lot of guys. That's the ultimate control of their appearance. I'm Dr. Sanjay Gupta, helping you live a better life.
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0: Kincaid and Dallas. Just fun.
1: I'm trying to count all the things around my house that probably should be fixed, but we're just living with it day to day. We're just getting past it.
2: Doesn't that drive you crazy?
1: No, eventually you just get used to it. And then when you actually fix it, you still treat it the same way you did when it was broken. A couple things I can think of. The oldest thing that we've been dealing with, this is now year two, we have a trash can that we bought. Where you use your foot, there's a pedal, and you push on it, and the lid opens up. It's a bathroom trash can. You've seen these. It's aluminum. Everybody has it. Stainless steel, whatever it is. And then before, when you let your foot off the pedal, the lid would slowly close. And then one day, it was closing, and I got sprayed with a substance, and my hand was super, like, shiny and slippery. What is this oil? What is this? Inside, there's like a little piston or something.
2: It's a hydraulic.
1: Thank you, Dal. A hydraulic. Mm-hmm. And I broke my hydraulic in the trash can. It broke.
2: No.
1: It was leaking everywhere. So I had to rip the hydraulic out. And now, if you're not careful with a pedal, bam, it just slams. It just slams.
2: I think that you're probably better off buying another trash can because the hydraulic probably costs as much as trash can does.
1: But we're not doing that. We're just gently taking our foot off the pedal or using our hand to slowly close the lid with our hands. That's what we're doing. We love this trash can. We're not buying a new one. I'm not going to do it.
2: You could always put a little handle on top of it.
1: Could, but not going to do it. Just slowly.
3: I've never met somebody who has like an emotional attachment to their trash can like you.
1: Honestly, we just don't want to buy a new one. We like it. We'll just deal with it. And at first, it was a pain in the butt to get used to. And there was slamming, and I would wake up the whole house at 3 a.m. when I left
2: work. They don't want to buy a new one because, A, they don't want to go get it. And, B, they don't want to have to dispose of the old one.
1: I don't want to dispose of the old one.
3: Get it delivered and then put the other one next to your trash cans outside.
1: I really have a fear that when I do get that new grill, we'll be staring at the old grill, which will be up against the house for a while until I finally get rid of it.
2: I'm going to come get it.
1: Thank you, Dallas.
2: And take it off.
1: My junk collector. The other thing, the workaround we're dealing with, one of the bathrooms, the toilet is running. You have to jiggle the handle a bunch of times. If you don't, that thing will run in perpetuity, and you'll hear it.
2: Okay, that runs your water.
1: Oh, I know it does. Yeah. Believe me, but I'm on it.
2: You should be changing that.
1: No, I know I should, but life got in the way. So it's a very busy time of the year for us, Dallas. I don't have time.
2: Doing what?
1: Very busy, Dallas. So
3: you'd rather pay higher bills and just fix it.
1: No, I'm not. I don't let it get to that point.
3: Okay.
1: I stop it. What you have to do is when you use that toilet right afterwards, you have to wait for the tank to fill up. Then you have to take the handle and slowly, you don't jiggle it. You slowly go. It's almost like I'm setting Morse code. You have to pull the handle down.
3: That's too much effort and work for me.
1: And the fifth time, it'll stop. I've got it down now. So now I know how to do it. So
3: it's
1: I don't have to fix it.
3: A scientific formula to
1: it's
3: it.
1: Great. So I'm not going to fix it. I'm skipping Dallas. You have no workarounds. You just get it fixed. You're not living with this like I am.
2: No, I can't stand stuff like this. And Scott will let it kind of linger. And you know me, I'll just pick up the phone, call somebody and say, hey, I need you to come over and do this, this, and this. Yeah.
3: I need to get like that. Mine actually just happened this week. The dresser that I have, the drawer, the back of it kind of fell out.
1: Lauren, the producer, is telling us about our drawers.
3: Well, it just fell out. It's kind of, and we're able to get it in back and like, you know how you have to slide it in on the tracks and everything like that. We're able to get it back in, but it's kind of crooked and the back's a little bit broken.
1: You just joined us. I don't know either.
3: This just happened 2 days ago, actually. So we have right now a crooked drawer that's kind of falling apart. And
2: doesn't go all the way in.
3: It doesn't go. Yeah. It doesn't line up with the other ones. So we're going to try to fix that, but I think we might just need to get a new dresser. We've had this one for 3 or 4 years. It survived a couple moves. It's a little banged up. I think it's just time for a new one.
1: Will you go back to IKEA, put it together, or will you go?
3: The last time Clay and I tried to put furniture together, we almost killed each other.
2: Yeah,
3: putting furniture together is the biggest test for your relationship and how you two will work together. Oh my goodness.
1: I'm telling you, if you're compatible in putting furniture together or camping, or putting furniture together while camping,
2: you can do anything.
3: Yes,
1: you truly can be together
3: forever.
1: You
3: were meant to be.
2: I bought a couple of recliners a few weeks ago, and so the chair and the ottoman that was in the den.
3: Yeah.
2: I said, let's just move it right here, and then you can help me move it downstairs because I want to clean it, and then I'm going to get rid of it. And
1: you're nice to clean things before you get rid of it. I'd be like, not my problem. You take my dirty chair.
2: I've got an upholstery cleaner. I want to clean it. Yeah. It's been sitting there for 2 weeks.
1: There's evidence.
2: So y'all know what I did. Mm-hmm. I put that thing on the back of the mule and hauled it around the house and took it out by myself. I moved the entire thing. I mean, this is a big chair.
3: Yeah.
2: Scott comes out of his office. He's like, what are you doing? I said, I'm moving the chair.
1: You know, there's someone listening who thinks that you just really abused some sort of animal with furniture. She means a vehicle that
3: I'm not going to lie. For a minute, I thought you were talking about
1: it.
3: I was like, wait, what, you got the mule to like pull it around? Like,
2: no,
3: what?
2: It's a Kawasaki mule. It's like a little ATV that I have.
3: Oh, okay. That's much better.
1: So if you're nodding your head because you live with these daily good enough workarounds that you just, it's too much effort to fix, you just live with it. And every day you laugh because it's become a ritual where you just have to, this is what I got to do to make it work. And we don't have the money or time to fix it. What is it you're living with day to day?
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21: For more than a decade, the Environmental Working Group has put out a list of the so-called Dirty Dozen. These are the non-organic produce contaminated with the highest levels of pesticides. Well, this year, spinach topped the list, followed by kale, collard, mustard greens, strawberries, grapes, nectarines, peaches, cherries, apples, blackberries, pears, potatoes, and blueberries. Now, all these fruits and vegetables are part of a healthy diet, so no one is saying you shouldn't eat them. Point is, though, you could consider buying these items organic if and when you can, and then taking extra care when you wash them. The FDA recommends rinsing all fruits and vegetables, even the ones that are organic, under running water that is slightly warmer than room temperature. Don't use soap, bleach, or any fancy produce washes. I'm Dr. Sanjay Gupta, helping you live a better life.
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4: It's Kincaid in Dallas. Good morning and welcome to our show. This is Allison. You're living day to day with a workaround because you just don't have time to fix it, don't have money. What is this you're doing every day?
5: Washing machine, it has like a chip issue or something where it will be fully drained and have completed like its spin cycle, but it thinks it still has water in it.
4: Oh no.
5: So it just makes all this noise and it won't let you press any buttons or like do anything to start the next cycle until it's like done with that process. So between each load of laundry, I just like stand by it and give it like its 10 minutes to do its thing and make its noise, and eventually it stops. But you only have, like, 5 or 10 seconds to, like, turn the dial and press the button and start the next load. So you have to, like, pay attention.
6: Wow. You got to be on it to wash some clothes. Have y'all tried unplugging and plugging it back in? Does
4: I love how you gave her the IT solution, Dallas. Have you tried cycling your washing machine?
6: Sometimes that works.
7: Tried blowing through it, the air.
4: Nintendo.
7: The ghost out.
6: Anything that has a push buttons and electronics and stuff, always unplug it first.
5: Yeah.
4: Which I think she tried.
5: And it worked for a couple loads, but.
4: That's such a tease. Allison, that's an awful tease. So you're going to deal with this. And how old is this washer?
5: The worst part is we live in an apartment, so I can, like, get someone to come. I'm just lazy.
4: This makes it so much worse, Allison. This is, you could literally have maintenance. You just don't want people in your home. You don't want the maintenance guy up there.
7: If it makes you feel any better, Clay and I have a light out in our apartment that's probably been burnt out for close to 2 months. Same thing. We can just call maintenance and have them change the light bulb because it's one of those, like, we can't get to it ourselves, but we haven't done it yet either.
4: Some would say as a renter, Allison, you're paying a premium and you just don't, I get it. You just don't want to, it's the having to clean up your apartment to have somebody in there. It's the waiting for them to leave. It's the whole thing. I get it. I understand.
5: Yeah.
4: Thank you for sharing that with us this morning. We appreciate you. Wow. The fact that we got this picture and it sounds like it should be a number one country song. Barn sink, channel lock for a handle. I'm looking at this right now. They literally, when they have to use the sink in the barn, they've got that channel lock just clamped on there and that's what they're doing. Kincaid, I'm having the same toilet issue. Not that big of a deal until my son clogged the toilet and it ran all night long, overflowing the bathroom.
6: Oh, no.
4: I did not realize until I got up the next morning to make my coffee and it was raining in the laundry room 2 years later and we were still living with a half-completed bathroom. Maybe I will get that fixed because I don't want that to happen. Nothing worse than flooding in your home. In July 2024, we had a housewarming party. Oh, this is about My Little Secret, somebody's saying. Oh, no, it's sort of like My Little Secret. In July of 2024, we had a housewarming party for my new house. Later on that night, my buddy was drunk, showering, and fell out of the shower. Well, he ripped off the toilet paper holder. We still haven't fixed it yet. There's still a big old bare sheetrock spot on the wall. I'll get to it eventually.
7: And you probably just put the toilet paper roll on the back of the toilet or on the counter next to it. Hey, it works. Right.
6: Or just sit it down on the floor.
4: Good morning. You're live on the radio. Were you calling about a workaround that you're dealing with daily?
8: Not what I'm dealing with anymore, but yes.
4: What was it?
8: I had a truck when I lived in Seattle that did not have working windshield wipers.
4: And what did you do when my wife had that? She used to put Rain-X on her windshield on a rainy day before she would drive places.
6: Doesn't it rain every day in Seattle?
4: It does.
8: It does. So I was living on base when I was stationed up there. And so I parked in the parking garage. So I would every morning before I left the base, I would put Rain-X on the windshield.
4: Yep. And it would work for that trip, and then you had to do it again next time it rained.
8: Yep.
4: I have two things to say to you, sir. Thank you for your service, and thank you for your patience. That's a lot. Thank you.
7: Wow. I would just be so scared that a torrential downpour would come, and then that wouldn't be enough.
4: That's what Aaron would say, that when it really rained, she would have to pull over because it was too much rain for the Rain-X to handle. That a moderate rain was okay, but a downpour wasn't going to happen.
7: And then how do you get home then? What if it's just raining all day long?
4: You don't.
7: Oh,
4: yeah,
7: okay.
4: That's it. Workaround. You don't. That's the ultimate workaround.
6: Leave your car on the side of the road, call it an Uber.
4: Yeah, the ultimate workaround.
6: Yeah.
4: Walk.
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17: Few people now have asked me about a TikTok trend that they've come across. It's called 75 Hard. The challenge was created by entrepreneur and author Andy Frisella, who calls it a, quote, transformative mental toughness program and an Ironman for your brain. So here's what it entails. Eat a structured diet with no alcohol, drink a gallon of water, read 10 pages of nonfiction, take a progress photo, and complete 2 45-minute workouts, one of them outdoors, every day for 75 days. Quite a challenge. We asked CNN fitness contributor Dana Santis about this, who reminded us that sustainable fitness isn't about punishment or proving discipline through extremes. It's about building habits that integrate into your lifestyle in a way that feels supportive and repeatable. If you ask me, that's going to be the key to long-term success. I'm Dr. Sanjay Gupta, helping you live a better life.
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5: But wait, there's more. Kincaid in Dallas.
6: How many of us have either an Apple Watch or some sort of Fitbit device that keeps track of your steps? And you might look at it going, I swear, I had to have gone over 10,000 steps today, only to discover you went like 3,500.
7: Yes.
6: And it depresses you, so you don't look at it for like 2 weeks.
7: That is very depressing.
6: It's the worst. You like, you get, I'm so exhausted. I bet you I walked over 15,000 steps.
7: What's the lowest you've ever seen? Because one day I only got 88 steps.
6: Thank
8: what?
6: You.
7: I was
8: what?
7: Sick. I was sick and I was just laying around all day.
8: Okay. I was like, good Lord.
6: I had COVID and it was really bad the first time I had it, and 91 steps that day.
7: And it's almost impressive. You're like, wow, only 91 steps.
6: See,
7: I'm very impressed.
6: That would be a great called Sloth. Sloth app where you do nothing, you get no steps. However, there's an app that has jumped to number 12 in Apple's App Store health and fitness category. It was fueled by a tech enthusiast who talked about the app. It's called Steppa, S-T-E-P-P-A, Steppa. Now, the premise is there's rewards involved, but you're also spending your own money at a chance at the reward, kind of like playing the lottery. So here's how it works, okay? Unlike traditional trackers that offer digital badges, Steppa uses money to keep its users motivated and moving. The buy-in, users join paid challenges with specific daily goals. Like, say, for instance, one of the main ones is you got to hit 10,000 steps. The data is already synced to Apple Health. The payout, those who complete the entire challenge split the entire prize pool. The penalty, though, if you miss just one day, your buy-in is completely forfeited, moving directly into the winner's pot. The prize pools are already hitting $30,000. The app has a 5-star rating. What I want to know is, okay, 30,000, is it going to be like the old days of HQ trivia where so many people won that I got 4 cents?
7: Probably.
6: When I got all the questions right.
8: Yeah. Well, I mean, it just depends on how many you're playing.
6: Yeah,
8: as
6: like
8: to
6: the lottery.
8: What the payout is.
6: How many ways? So I'll be following this. I'm not going to spend any money on this app because
7: I think I might do it.
8: Really?
7: I usually hit 10,000 steps a day anyway. That's one of my goals, to try to get 10,000 steps a day.
8: Mm-hmm.
7: And if I just put in, what, $5,
6: $10? I have no idea how much it is.
7: I could possibly win money. And I mean, I still get my 10,000 steps in. It's a win-win either way.
6: I think the motivation is, too, is that if you don't do it at all, you have no chance and you've just wasted money.
7: Yes.
6: So maybe that's
7: and
6: the
7: you
6: motivation.
7: Get your workout in.
8: Maybe. I don't like the name of it. Reminds me of sepsis.
7: What?
6: Steppa and sepsis, Dallas, are two very different.
7: Like,
8: I know,
7: your
8: but
7: game
8: that's
7: up.
8: What it sounds mm-hmm. like. I just like, I don't like it.
6: Well, you were just talking about having to put chlorine maybe in your pool because you have mites that are eating the graphite.
8: Well, we don't know.
6: So does chlorine sound too much like chlamydia? Are you not going to put the chlorine in? I don't know how far this is going to go with you. Can't put that in my pool, but wait, there's more.
8: I'll let you know when the divers come out and find out why my salt is going away.
6: It's Kincaid and sepsis. What's going on?
8: Okay, French authorities are alerting motorists about drunk deer. Yep, they're creating road hazards after consuming fermented fruits. Police shared social media footage showing a deer behaving erratically, running in circles after apparently eating intoxicating substances.
9: Bambi, you are drunk.
8: Officials stated not all road users are sober in their warning post. Wildlife becomes inebriated from eating buds, fermented fruits, or decaying plants, resulting in totally unpredictable behavior. Drivers should watch for sudden crossing, inconsistent trajectory, and they just may be immobile on the road.
6: Yeah.
8: They, you know, they may be just laying in the road. Who knows? Passed out. I guess, you know, passed out deer. Police advise caution, noting if Bambi overindulges on the forest food, it might not be a good time for you to drive like you own the road.
6: I love drunk animal videos are so funny. The forest ones. I'm not talking about people who give their dogs
8: right.
6: beer.
8: Yes.
6: But, you know,
7: yeah.
6: The woods ones are fun.
8: Yeah.
6: The trail cam ones are hilarious.
8: Well, I just want to go find some of that fermented fruit.
7: Yeah.
6: Honestly, if they had that at Jamba Juice, the fermented fruit shake, I would, Dallas, I would do that.
8: Yeah.
6: I would enjoy it.
8: Well, I mean, have you ever had like cherries and moonshine or...
7: Yes. Yeah. Yeah.
8: Yeah. Like you rum a watermelon. Lord.
6: I'm sorry. What are we doing?
8: Rum a watermelon. You never rummed a watermelon?
7: Yeah. Or vodka-infused
8: vodka?
7: Watermelon. I had
8: oh
7: that once.
8: Or you cut
7: so
8: a hole
7: good.
8: Out of the top, or you poke a hole in it with a big... If you got a big needle, you can infuse it with a big needle.
6: Dallas, please, sepsis risk.

0: Graham.
1: Okay, I will use that. You will see my pants pooled on my bathroom floor and my feet. I'm in the moment having a moment.
2: Well, you cannot see exactly who views your Instant. Like, that's the difference between Snapchat or Be Real, or even if you post on your stories and it shows you who viewed it. This is completely anonymous. You see no names. There's no receipts. So the only way you'll know someone saw it is if they actually reply or react to it.
1: Oh, no. Oh. See, yeah. I think, yeah.
0: Okay.
2: Mm. Yes.
0: Well, that's a way just to find out who's watching your stuff.
2: If they choose to react to it, though, you might just have, like, I mean, how many times do you post an Instagram story and nobody reacts to
0: right.
2: it? But you can see
0: they're
2: viewing it. Yeah.
0: Yeah, people are looking at it.
2: Yeah. So, of course, this has already annoyed a bunch of people. Other people are loving it. You can turn the feature off, though. So if it's something you don't want to see, you can turn it off and you won't get bothered with any of the pictures. Won't feel like you need to post anything.
1: But when I'm at home rumming my watermelon, I don't want anyone to see.
2: Let's use it for the week. Let's just post pictures of ourselves.
1: All right, we'll try it on the Kincaid and Dallas Instagram.
0: See how many comments we get.
2: Yeah, see how many people are actually viewing us.
1: The show never ends. There's always videos. Lauren does an amazing job. Our Kincaid and Dallas Insta.
2: Thank you.
1: Is literally Kincaid and Dallas on Instagram. That's who we are, Kincaid and Dallas.
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7: A Better Life with Dr. Sanjay Gupta.
8: By age 35, two-thirds of American men will experience some degree of noticeable hair loss. And by age 50, about 85% of men will have significantly thinning hair. That's according to the American Hair Loss Association. Now, one dermatologist explained that hair loss can either be genetic or it can be triggered by stress, illness, surgery, medications, major life events. No matter the cause, a lot of men, understandably, are frustrated by hair loss because it seems like a loss of control. You can take great care of your scalp by all sorts of expensive lotions and potions, but that might not matter. There are some tried and true medications that might work, like minoxidil or finasteride. But another solution is just shaving it off, and I've heard more and more how liberating this can be for a lot of guys. That's the ultimate control of their appearance. I'm Dr. Sanjay Gupta, helping you live a better life.
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0: Kincaid in Dallas. My little secret.
1: My little secret is my best friend confided in me some really crazy information, and I'm lost, I'm sick, I'm nervous, I'm everything wrapped up into this one little ball, because that secret is my friend, best friend, told me that he's in three relationships, I guess, right? Okay, so the first relationship is he's married. He's been married. And his wife is great. The relationship seemingly is great. Me and my wife go over to their house all the time. All seems great, right? So first relationship, he's married. Second relationship that he just confided in me not too long ago is he's in a physical affair, another physical relationship with a coworker. Okay.
2: God.
3: That's dangerous.
1: Yes. Tell me about it. I'm not done.
3: Oh, but wait, there's more.
2: Wow.
1: Yes. Yes, there's more. Okay. And the third relationship is not physical. It's emotional. And it's, he told me, with someone from college. He told me he's exhausted and kind of, he confided in me. And now I'm kind of, you know, exhausted as well, just knowing all this information. And my secret is I don't know what to do about it.
3: The fact that he even told you is the kind of like you tell a therapist, is that he's obviously, he knows that you're going to say this is awful, get out, and he needs you to tell him that. I think he's looking for someone to set him straight, because obviously I think that he somehow needs to feel loved by people who shouldn't love him other than his wife.
2: Do you like his wife?
1: Do I like his wife? I love his wife.
2: Okay.
1: I've known her for years.
3: What's your plan? Would you you want to blow it all up and tell her, or do you want to try to fix him? Or do you not want to say, or do you just not want to do anything?
1: No, the second one. I thought about it, and I feel like the best way to go about this is talking to him and figuratively slapping him across the face and saying, like, dude, this is like, it's going to catch up with you sooner or later. And before that happens, dude, you have to address all of the situations and getting rid of, well, I don't want to say getting rid of, but like ending these affairs, physical and emotional, and really honing in with your wife and making that right before that all goes to hell.
2: Yeah, well, the first thing you need to do is, instead of figuratively, you need to literally slap his face.
1: Oh, okay.
2: Yeah, slap him hard. And
3: the moment Dallas says the answer is violence.
2: Yeah, and then go from there. And I would give him, like, another chance. I would say, okay, I'm your friend and you have got to straighten this out, but if you don't, I'm going to your wife.
3: Damn.
2: Yeah, you need to let him know you mean business. He brought you into this mess, so it's not your fault. They probably have a pretty good marriage from what you know of. He's just got problems.
1: Yeah. You know, I think you hit something on the head, right? You when you mentioned that he confided in me and he told me, and, you know, in essence, he probably wants me, subconsciously, he wants me to tell him the right answer.
2: Yeah.
1: I think that's the course of action that needs to happen here. And I will be very blunt and forward with him, because it's not helping anyone.
3: No.
2: Exactly. It's terrible. Do they have kids?
1: Yes.
3: Oh, it's even worse.
2: Yeah, that's even worse.
3: All right.
2: Yeah, and you can tell him the slap is from me.
1: Okay.
3: It's not me. It's Dallas. As they take you away, as the authorities come, it was Dallas. It was Dallas.
1: Right.
3: Let us know if he was able to change his life, if you were able to make an impact other than with that slap.
1: Right. Y'all having fun so far or what?
4: I am having so much fun.
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0: Nate and Dallas. Morning.
1: Can you become friends or possibly more with somebody all because of a wrong number from either a text or a wrong number call? Maybe somebody was calling thinking that there was an item for sale on Facebook Marketplace. And you said, no, I didn't have anything on Facebook Marketplace. What are you trying to buy? A train layout. Oh, I love train layouts. What scale? Well, it's an HO scale. Did it have any crossings? It had 7 crossings. And then you found a train buddy.
2: Well,
1: you found a friend who also likes model trains.
2: That's awesome.
1: Yeah, and then all of a sudden you become friends. Or maybe it's like, what's on line one? So you were working a drive-thru forever ago, and somebody hit on you at the drive-thru. You gave them, or they gave you their number. You called and ended up actually with someone else there.
3: Yes, it ended up being his older brother. And we've been married 32 years in August this year and have a daughter.
2: Wow. Okay, so all right, so the one brother went through the drive-thru, you gave him your number, but that you ended up talking to the other brother, and that's the one you ended up marrying?
3: Yes.
2: Wow.
1: That's unbelievable. Yeah.
2: That's
1: amazing.
2: Crazy. Yeah. What did the other brother say when his brother got you?
3: He was okay. I mean, it was so weird. It was like he was kind of tipsy. Coming through the drive-thru, which is not good.
1: Tipsy in the drive-thru. Wow.
2: I saw them back in the 80s.
1: Yes, you did.
3: It was the early 90s, actually. But I actually got his phone number. And the crazy thing is, I couldn't tell you what he looked like.
1: You don't remember his brother at all from that moment. Now, did the brother, I imagine that the brother attended the wedding and was drunk like Steve Buscemi was in the wedding singer going, should have been me. Was he okay at the wedding or was he bitter?
3: Well, actually, we just went to the Justice of the Peace. And like I said, we've been married 32 years.
1: Nice. Congratulations. Sometimes it happens. I appreciate
2: what
1: you calling
2: great
1: in.
2: Story.
4: Yeah.
1: You never know.
2: Yeah, listen, get their number because you never know what's at home. You know?
4: You don't like the brother, he might get another one. Yeah.
2: Something better at home.
1: There literally could be something better down the road. You never know.
2: Haven't you ever met a guy, Lauren, and he said, do you have a sister?
4: No, I've never met a guy who has said that. No, but I have met a guy where then I meet his brother and I'm like, oh, I wish I met the brother before.
1: Yeah,
4: I met
1: right?
4: the brother.
1: Seriously. It's the ultimate. It's like when the fajitas pass by at the restaurant. Yeah. I should have ordered the fajitas. Somebody's sibling.
2: Mr. Fajita.
1: Could have been you, Mr. Fajita. All right. So we ask you this morning, was there a situation that you ended up becoming friends or more with somebody just per chance, like that you were never supposed to be with them, but you got a wrong text or a wrong number, or like that last lady you called to maybe go out on a date with a sibling, or should we open it up to you were out maybe with them and friends after you've been dating for a while and realize you like the friend at the table better than the
2: I know a couple of people that's happened to, a boy Same. And a girl. Yeah.
1: Wait, so they just like looked across the table?
2: No. She was at a party with another guy and then she met a guy at the party and they are married now. Oh. And then the guy, same thing with the guy. Him and her were at a party and he met somebody else and left her and went with this other person.
1: I like it. So if it happened to you, tell us.
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4: Welcome to the conversation. We're talking about this is pivoted from a situation from this morning's My Little Secret where you got a wrong number texting or calling and you ended up flirting and you're with that person too. It was not even the right person. You meant to talk to someone else, and all of a sudden this person literally just fell into your lap, and then a relationship developed out of nowhere. Good morning and welcome to our show. This is Chelsea. Tell us about this person that you accidentally got with. It should have never happened.
5: Can you hear me? I don't know if you
4: can
5: hear me.
4: Yeah, we can hear you.
5: Okay, good. Actually, it was accidentally my husband at the time gave his friend my number, and then his friend started texting me, and we just kind of, just started talking. But then eventually me and my husband got divorced, and now me and the guy that he gave the number to are been together for about 3 years.
4: Wow. He ended up being a backup. Did you always kind of suspect,
5: yes,
4: or did you have it in your mind, Chelsea, that in case things didn't work out with your husband, it'd be really sad if things didn't work out, but then there's this guy on the back burner just smoldering?
5: Yes, I did.
4: Yep, just waiting.
5: I really liked him. I mean, he was a really nice guy.
4: Chelsea, do you think maybe just a little bit that you didn't work as much on the marriage because there was the slow cooking beans there in that back burner? Yep. Yeah, I'm just wondering.
5: No,
4: oh, I don't know. Thank you. Appreciate you. That's Chelsea. That's back burner Chelsea. Lisa, good morning. Who is this person in your life and you were never supposed to be with them, but it just sort of happened?
6: Well, it wasn't me that ended up with the guy, but my sister, who's 2 years older than me, and I worked at the same retail store with this guy, and I took him to my junior prom, and all he did all night long was talk about my sister. And they ended up being married for 40 years.
7: Wow.
4: Whoa.
6: And I was the maid of honor at their wedding.
8: So it was like fate, yeah.
7: Yeah.
8: And you had no like ill feelings or anything like that when you were at their wedding, right?
4: Or did you put X-Lax in the cake?
6: No.
4: You're happy for your sister. And then did you find someone who made you happier than he could have ever? Is there a happy ending to the story?
6: Yeah.
4: Okay, good.
7: Good. Right. Yeah.
6: Married for 35 years.
4: Yeah, see? It only gets better. You have to wait for the right person. Thank you. Appreciate it. I was worried. She was like, no, I didn't. I'm still waiting. Hi, Matt.
9: Hey, how's it going?
4: Matt, we're great. So who is this person who you should have never wound up with, but it just sort of happened? They weren't meant for you, but maybe they were.
9: So in college, me and my buddy were going to a bar one night, and he said, hey, I got this girl coming that I'm going to hang out with. I said, all right, that sounds good. Well, it turns out that me and her really hit it off, and we've been married for 7 years.
7: Wow.
4: Mm-hmm.
7: Pretty awesome. Yeah.
4: He took the fajitas right off that plate.
7: Yep.
4: They were meant for table number 7.
7: You
4: He's
7: know
4: like,
7: why? Because
4: no.
7: They were sizzling.
4: They were. Yeah. Thank you, Matt. Appreciate you.
7: Sizzling and smoking will get you every time.
4: Or smoldering, apparently, too, as we learned with Chelsea. Hi, Angel. Good morning. Who is this person who you never thought you'd wind up with?
10: And it's my wife, obviously. When I was 17, I was on my way home from work. It was probably about 6, 7 o'clock in the evening. You know, I came up to a traffic light. And as I pulled up to a traffic light, I seen across in the other parking lot, there's this guy that I knew that he owed me some money with some stuff at the time, I guess I say. And, I motioned for him to pull over. Well, I met him over there in the parking lot. And then when I got over there, he had this beautiful, beautiful girl sitting in the back seat, actually, weirdly enough. And one of my friends was another female. She was in the front driver's seat. She knew the guy. And apparently my wife now at the time was on her first date with this guy. After I had some choice words with this individual about our business, I called my friend that was in the front seat. I said, hey, I was like, who was in the back seat? Okay. I was like, I want you and her to meet me over at my buddy's house tonight. We're having a party over there.
4: Okay, hold on. And, now I have to ask. Hold on. Did it work out where you cleared the debt with your friend if you could steal the date?
10: No, absolutely not.
4: Okay. He's like, I'm getting my money. Okay.
10: I just took what I wanted.
4: He just took what he wanted.
10: That's funny. You know, 27 years later, two beautiful kids. 17 years of marriage, and
4: Angel,
10: wouldn't regret a day of it.
4: Did you ever get your money?
10: So, Hell, absolutely not.
4: Oh, he didn't get his money. Okay, thank you. Never loan money to people. Thank you. Appreciate you. Good job, Angel.
7: I have to read you this message.
4: Yes, please.
7: My nephew dating a great girl, both in their early 20s. She decided she liked his brother more. They've been together for almost 5 years, and the first brother has dated three girls since then. The brothers are friends again. It was a tough few years at first. Here's the funny thing. The person that texted us this, they texted it to the wrong number the first time.
8: No way. That maybe might spark up a friendship or something. You never know.
4: You never know what it could lead to.
7: That is so crazy.
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13: Osteoporosis affects millions of people in the United States and around the world. It's a disease that basically causes someone's bones to become weak, brittle, and porous, which can increase their risk of fractures. Now, the good news here is there are things you can do other than, or in addition to, taking medications to prevent fractures before it's too late. One is to up your intake of calcium and vitamin D. You also want to eat more protein. One functional medicine dietitian told us that that helps build muscle, and if you're building muscle strength, then you are also building bone strength. You want to be mindful of your workouts. The best ways to build bone density, one therapist told us, are going to be resistance exercises like lifting weights, and also exercises that make your bones take a bit of an impact, such as jumping or even running, just loading the bones a little bit more. I'm Dr. Sanjay Gupta, helping you live a better life.
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12: I am not complaining by any means. I'm not.
13: Good.
12: We had a week last week where this job actually sort of felt like a job. We had a lot going on last week. It was a very busy week here.
4: Yes.
12: We're staying late for a lot of things.
4: A lot of activities afterwards.
12: Post-show production, a lot of things going on. And so during the show was the most fun part, but there was some side work to do.
4: Right.
12: Kind of like when you're serving at a restaurant. You know, you're great with customers. I'm sure the last thing you want to do is refill ketchup bottles, but that's part of the job. We had a lot of ketchup bottles we had to refill last week in here.
4: And that was okay, too. We did the salt and pepper shakers, too. Someone has to do it.
12: Everything. I even clean the urinals without gloves. I do my part around here. So it was a very busy week last week. So we sort of got to be Friday and got done with the side work. And I'm not going to lie, I was sort of tired. Was looking forward to maybe having one of those Friday naps where it doesn't matter how long I sleep.
4: Mm-hmm.
12: Because Saturday is going to be here. It's going to be a whole weekend. Let's get caught up on sleep so we can have a weekend. I call my wife on the way home. Hey, I'm leaving. I'll be home soon. I really could use a nap. And she goes, well, I really was hoping that we could go to Lava Island.
14: What's Lava Island?
12: Have you been to one of those trampoline parks before?
14: No, but I've seen them and I'm going to stay away.
12: Lava Island, I'll give them credit. Lava Island, the kids had the best time ever. They like it than any other trampoline park we've been to. We'd never been to Lava Island before. So
4: is it hot?
12: Island. No, there's nothing hot. In fact, they keep it super cool. I give them credit for that because other trampoline parks, they get cheap with the AC and it gets really warm in there with all the kids jumping. So it was cool how I like it. The place smelled. Only a certain part smelled like feet, but it smelled like a new place. And the kids for hours had a lot of fun. Hours, 3 hours at Lava Island. This is what it sounded like. This is me taping just the sound on my phone. This was three hours of this. And you don't realize, I'm turning that off. You don't realize what that will do to you for 3 hours.
14: Just even that 3 second clip is doing something to me.
12: I was texting.
4: Do they sell alcohol here?
12: At Lava Island, no.
14: Oh my, they're doing killing.
12: And the reason they've got a giant volcano the kids can climb up on. The kids absolutely had a great time.
14: Okay, well that's great. But what about you?
12: The kids.
4: What'd you do for 3 hours?
12: I'm glad you asked, Dallas. I was with Aaron. I was following the kids around wherever they wanted to go. I still had shoes on. And you have to, even though you're just there to spectate, I wasn't participating. Anybody who goes in has to pay admission.
14: Really?
12: I had to pay admission to go into Lava Island. So
4: okay.
12: I had a wristband on. So I'm just walking around. And then I found where the chairs were other than the eating area. And I give them credit. They have like real food there. It's not a bad place. It just is loud.
4: Okay.
12: And so they have chairs there. And Aaron had the best idea ever. She said, the kids want to do separate things. Why don't you just sit here and this will be the place. They'll find you in the middle of everything if they get lost. They'll know to find you. So I was kind of like how old-timey ships in the 1700s, they'd follow the North Star. Dad's right here. And so my kids would undoubtedly lose track of where they were and they would find me, their North Star, in sitting in a chair. And then I'd reunite them with their mom and they would continue playing at Lava Island. But again, after hour one, I kept thinking, certainly it's almost time to go home. Certainly. Hour two. Aaron, you ready to wrap it up? No, the kids want to do this. No. 3 hours and 12 minutes later. Yeah, I think the kids are tired. I said the kids are tired. And then we left. But we got in the car and my kids were like, why are we not listening to any music? I'm like, we just need to listen to silence.
4: Yes.
14: Now, were they at least tired so the rest of your day? They were just chill. Okay, that's good then.
12: They
4: Did
12: were
4: you get to
12: exhausted.
4: Bed early Friday.
12: Yes, we grabbed pizza on the way home. We ate pizza, and literally, it was the kind of night where the kids don't even brush their teeth, go to bed, wear the clothes you had on. They were knocked out, and so I passed out and I went to sleep. And then, of course, though, and they didn't get to bed till about 9:30, which is super late for them on a Friday, and even on a Friday, 7 a.m. on Saturday.
4: Mm-mm.
12: I hear. Miles comes running in.
4: Oh.
12: Yeah. Hey, good morning. And so, yeah. But anyway, that was Lava Island.
4: Oh.
12: But it leads me to the question. Other than I did not expect it to be as loud. Anywhere there are kids, it's going to be loud. But that was, it was so loud. Other than a concert, what was the experience that was so loud? You're like, I can't. I've got to go. Like, this is hurting my soul.
4: In fact, being at a restaurant.
14: Yes. Yeah. If the music's too loud, you can't even talk. Yeah.
4: I hate that.
12: I'm so with you, especially when you're seeing people you hadn't seen in forever and you're at a restaurant, you think you're going
4: to
12: talk over dinner.
4: And you're trying to catch up.
14: Yeah.
12: and it's a Friday night and they've got live music. And yeah, that gets really annoying.
4: Yeah. I love to eat Mexican food. I love Mexican food. But nine times out of 10, they have the mariachi bands and stuff. Yeah. They have it so loud.
14: Yeah, they like it loud
4: so
14: in there.
4: It's so discomforting. Yeah. I was like, I just want to eat real quick and get out.
14: Yeah, you can't even make conversation. You have to scream over your food.
4: Yeah, I don't like that.
12: Oh, weird. Oh, here we go.
4: What's wrong?
12: Dallas.
4: What?
12: Can I hear you trying to talk to friends you haven't seen in forever? Go ahead.
4: Hey, Lauren, what's been going on? Did you and Clay have a great time at the lake?
14: What did you say?
4: Oh, wish they'd turn that music down.
14: What are you saying?
4: I mean, they want me to come in here and eat and have a margarita. All I want to do is go home.
14: I heard margarita.
4: That was it.
12: Did you say you want to leave? Am I not good company? Yeah. This is fair, though. What completely got ruined by it being so incredibly loud?
0: Good morning.
1: Hey, good morning.
3: Good morning.
1: Kincaid and Dallas.
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1: Amazing.
7: 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It's a brand new day.
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7: A Better Life with Dr. Sanjay Gupta.
8: A colleague of mine went to a meeting of the primetime seniors the other week. There are programs like this all over the country for people in their 60s, 70s, 80s, and beyond to stay active. It's not just something to keep older folks busy. It helps to keep their bodies in shape and their brains sharp. Showing up with a good attitude is a must, and research shows that having the right mindset actually does lead to better physical aging. So if you need some suggestions to boost your positivity, experts we talked to recommended focusing on goals, which can boost your confidence. Practice gratitude, they said. One of the seniors my colleague met told her that just waking up in the morning is, quote, better than the alternative. That's true. Focus on the things you can control. Diet and exercise, and very importantly, surround yourself with positive people, because that can be contagious. I'm Dr. Sanjay Gupta, helping you live a better life.
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0: Kincaid in Dallas.
1: Oh, so, turn it down.
0: It was so loud that you just couldn't. You were so loud that you had to leave. It was too much. I'm tempted, and I will. We got to talk to Eric first. Eric, because you off the air said this place you went to was super loud, but it honestly was the best day of your life?
2: Yes. Boston Marathon finish line 2023.
0: Oh, yeah.
1: Really? Oh, wow.
2: The roar of the crowd in that last finish shoot was louder than any football stadium I've been to ever.
0: Wow. Were you running in the marathon, sir?
2: And I still get chills thinking about it.
0: Were you running?
2: I love running.
0: So you were in that marathon.
1: You were in the marathon.
3: Yeah, you weren't just on the sidelines watching. You were actually in it, right?
2: I was running the marathon.
0: So cool. That's awesome. Wow. What an amazing thing. I mean, if that doesn't... you tell me you're the runner. You're exhausted and truly hearing that from a mile away, the screaming, it's got to amp you up and give you some sort of endorphins that you didn't already have.
2: Oh, yeah. No, the people of Boston, big shout out. They do it right. They know how to cheer people on.
3: My sister's running the New York City Marathon when it happens this year. What is your best advice I can give her?
2: Enjoy the day.
0: Enjoy the day. Eric, do little kids still line the course and hold out water? Because my grandmother used to live along the course in Natick years ago, and me and my sister and my grandma and my grandpa, we would go along the course on the street, and we'd hold out cups, and runners would take them out of our hands. Is that still a thing?
2: Oh, yeah. No. The Wellesley Tunnel is still alive and kicking.
0: That's awesome. Thank you, my friend. Appreciate you calling in this morning. A marathon at the end. I would have never expected that.
1: That is so cool.
0: Hi, Patrick. It was crazy loud, and what got ruined?
4: So it was actually the Supercross, and there was just one day where it just, because I'm very much an introvert, and so being around a lot of people already is kind of sketchy at most. And then all of a sudden it was just the sound of the dirt bikes, just everybody screaming and yelling, and I was having a good time, and then all of a sudden that switch flipped, and I was ready to get the heck out of there.
0: You were done. Patrick, do you have any kids?
4: I do. I have three.
0: Okay, so do you feel the same thing I feel when you go to school activities and you're not really friends with the parents and the conversation's all like...
5: Hi. How are you?
3: I'm good. Yep. How are you?
4: I actually had an instance with that not too long ago. My daughter was... she made it to state for middle school for the 3200 and the 1600 in track. And that was pretty much all day while we were at both events because it was two separate days.
0: Yep. A whole lot of...
5: Hi.
0: Patrick, well, thank you for calling into the show. We appreciate your contributions, my friend. Have a great day at work.
1: Absolutely.
0: That's Patrick. Good morning, Christina. What was so loud it sort of ruined the experience?
6: Good morning.
0: Morning.
6: This last year for the circuit took my... he was four then. We took him, and we usually go to Monster Jam every year, so like it's super loud. We're used to super loud. We bought the VIP ticket so we'd get really close seating so we wouldn't have people in our way. Tell me why they set us right by a giant speaker. And at the time, I had my like 15-month-old baby. It was a nightmare halfway through whenever they like did their little break. We'll be back in 30 minutes. My son was like boo-hoo crying, actual tears. And he was I just want to go to my house.
0: Aww.
6: So all that money, we got the big drinks. We got the cool foods. We got the cones and the $20 cups. Just for him to be like, I want to go to my house. It's too loud.
0: So it's weird that they would put that right near where people are sitting. That's very strange.
1: Well, especially if the VIPs, you're paying for those kind of seats and you're paying top dollar, and they stick a speaker in front of
0: you. I want to make sure you can hear.
6: The VIP is no different. You literally sit two rows closer. You pay like $50 extra, and it's like two rows extra. They don't tell you that whenever you buy a ticket, so it's a scam in the beginning.
1: Okay, that's interesting. Not good. Wow.
0: Well, you made it out. Thank you so much for calling in this morning. Hi, Barry. What was so loud it ruined the experience?
7: So I was on a date with my girlfriend, and I was actually meeting her parents at this point. And we went to this restaurant, and the music was so loud that like we didn't know what each other were saying. And it was also harder because her parents speak Spanish, and that's my second language.
0: Mm-hmm.
7: So we weren't actually able to like communicate whatsoever because of how loud the music was.
1: Oh my
0: That'll
1: gosh.
0: Ruin the night. There's only so much.
1: Are you still with that girl?
7: Yeah. This was like 2 weeks ago.
1: Oh, okay.
0: Wow. This is fresh inside your mind.
1: Well, I hope they liked you and everything went good despite the fact.
0: And maybe the music helped you. Maybe the less you said, the better. You never know.
1: Yeah.
0: But I'm sure you're a great person, Barry. Thank you so much for listening. Have a great day. That's Barry. He's in a new relationship. Hi, Jacob.
8: Hey, what's going on, man?
0: Jacob, it was so loud. Where were you when the experience got ruined?
8: Man, I'm not going to lie. I've got like 5 or 6 nieces and nephews and an uncountable number of adopted nieces and nephews, just ones that have claimed me. Little kid's birthday party.
0: Oh, Jake.
8: I love my nieces and nephews, but whenever it's like everybody else's kids, it's just like too much.
0: Yeah.
1: That is loud.
0: Kids that aren't yours,
8: it
0: especially.
8: It is so loud.
0: And then you're trying to talk to the other adults.
5: Hi.
0: Oh, would you say especially when there's water involved? Yes. Because you got to watch the kids because you're so worried about the kids. You're right, Jacob. Thank you so much. The messages this morning, when was it too loud? The gym. When it's way too loud and they have certain classes, they turn the music up and I can't even hear the music that's playing in my own earbuds.
3: Happens to me all the time when I'm at the gym. They have their own music playing over the speakers so loud that I have to turn my headphones off because it's just too much going on.
1: Yep. Oh, I would think they wouldn't even play music at the gym because everybody does their earbuds.
0: This woman was grunting so loud at the gym that I was laughing and I dropped a weight because I was laughing too much. And it was, she was like lifting and just, if you didn't know what was happening.
3: But the people who drop the weights too and then make those loud noises. Yeah. Got an earthquake all of a sudden up in the gym. Yeah.
1: How'd she do that again, Kay? How would it go?
0: Okay. Let's hear the symphony of gym sounds. Okay. Okay. Me, then you, Lauren. Okay. If you just joined us, then you just joined us.
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0: Kincaid and Dallas, the baby name trends are insane right now in the U.S. Here's some names and where they're at versus where they used to be. Do you know any Sarahs in real life? How many Sarahs do you know?
1: I know quite a few Sarahs.
2: Yes.
1: Okay. I love the name Sarah.
2: I have
0: I do too.
2: Named Sarah.
0: I like that name a lot. Some of the greatest people in my life, their name have been Sarah. But that name peaked in popularity back in 1993. It was the third most popular name of the country, but now it slipped to number 95.
1: Really?
2: Mm.
1: I still know a lot of, I know like young kids named Sarah.
2: Really? I don't know anyone past the age of 18 named Sarah, or under the age of 18 named Sarah.
0: I've never met a Patrick I didn't like. Every Patrick I've known has been a great person and someone who's fun and you want to hang out with.
2: Yes, I love the name Patrick.
1: Me too.
0: But the name Messiah has become more popular than Patrick.
2: Really?
0: One of the fastest rising girl names, Iceland. Like Iceland, but I-C-E-L-Y-N-N, Iceland. And one of the fastest rising boy names is Truce, T-R-U-C-E.
1: Truce. That one, to me, is weird.
0: Truce.
1: Because you call a truce.
2: Yeah.
0: Like you gave, like you, not like you gave up, but just
2: weird
0: like the flag's
2: Iceland?
0: Up. Iceland, please. Iceland. And then some other names that are picking up in popularity, Halo and Honey. But you got to be careful with those names.
1: I have a dog named Honey.
2: Yeah, these aren't on my baby list name.
0: Mm-mm. You gotta be careful. It sounds like.
2: Yeah, here comes Honey.
0: Here comes Truce. Everyone, give up your cash. Truce is on the main stage.
1: Iceland is here to make it hot.
0: Oh, I don't want to. If you just. If you got a newborn in the car, I'm sorry. That's not nice.
1: Well, but
0: we're keeping you up on baby. Okay. Remember how Grace was a super popular name?
1: Yeah.
0: Nova has eclipsed Grace in popularity.
1: Nova. My mama had one of those.
0: Remember how you could.
1: It was
0: what?
1: Chevy Nova. It was a car.
0: Remember there was an issue a long time ago. They realized that it wasn't doing well in Mexico, but Nova in Spanish literally translates to no go. And that's why the car didn't sell well there. Did you ever hear that story?
1: No, I didn't know. Back in the day.
0: That was the problem with that car.
1: Interesting.
0: I had a teacher tell me that. I don't remember what class it was, but I remember a teacher told me a long time ago. Genesis became more popular than Sophie. There were Sophies everywhere.
1: Yeah, I know a Genesis, and she's so sweet.
0: I like both these names, but I think I like Maverick a little more. The name Maverick became more popular than Thomas,
1: yes.
0: And I love his muffins.
1: Isn't it funny, though? Tom Maverick, Tom Cruise.
2: Yeah, Maverick is ruining for me. I can't do it because of Top Gun.
1: I think I need to get a male dog, another dog, so I can name it Maverick.
0: If that's the reason, Dallas, you'll have any reason to adopt a pet. If that's the reason you need to justify dog number 24, then please go ahead and do it.
1: Yes.
0: Did you have friends who, they literally, you know, they were so excited, they were welcoming a child, but then the stress happened over the baby name, where literally it became an argument over what you want to name the baby, where it became a, this is what he wants, this is what I want, he's not going to win, I swear. And the couple literally fought over the name. I had friends. Their baby did not get a birth certificate for 2 weeks with their name on it because they were still arguing about
2: really?
0: The name.
2: Wow.
0: Yeah. It was just baby last name.
1: Crazy. The only two babies in my family are my niece and nephew that belong to my sister. And she let my brother name her daughter and I named her son.
0: That's very generous.
1: Yeah.
0: Also, she was very confident in your naming ability, Dallas.
2: Yeah, I haven't heard of anything like that. I know people who don't tell what they're naming their baby because they keep telling, whenever they say, oh, I'm going to name the baby, whatever, people are like, why would you do that? Or I know this person, they also have that name, and then that just ruins the name for them.
1: Yeah.
0: I forget what my mom said. My mom said that she really thought when she was pregnant that I was meant to be a girl.
2: Mm-hmm.
0: And that she had a name for me. I'm trying to think what the name was. And she used to tell me, like, she when I was little, would go, you have such pretty eyelashes.
1: You do. Know, you have eyes.
0: I think my name was supposed to be Caitlin.
2: Okay,
0: I think she
2: I
0: told me.
2: I can see that. I can see you being a Caitlin.
0: And so she would go, oh, you would have been a great Caitlin.
1: Yeah.
0: You should have been a Caitlin.
1: That's funny. And I call you Kay.
2: So wait, why when your sister was born, didn't she name her
0: Meredith,
2: Caitlin?
0: That's a good question. I don't know. Maybe it just didn't feel right at the time. She became a Meredith. I don't know.
1: But Meredith looks like a Meredith
2: to
1: me.
2: Yeah, no, the name suits her. But I thought if your mom loved Caitlin so much.
0: Do you think that there are still parents out there who are mad that they lost the naming rights to their child and they still every once in a while bust out, you know, your name was supposed to be this, and they call you by a name that was never meant to be? I wonder how many people deal with parents who are still bitter that they didn't get the name they wanted, and every once in a while, you know, your name was supposed to be blah, blah, blah.
1: Do you think most of the time the woman wins?
0: Oh, absolutely. Yes. The mom wins? Absolutely.
2: Yeah, you're the one giving birth.
0: She's birth because you're birthing. Yeah.
2: That's the best argument a woman could have. If you're back and forth between two names, be like, well, the baby's coming out of my body, not yours.
0: I'll be honest with you.
2: And it's getting the man's last name, so give me the first name.
1: Exactly.
0: If anybody ever experiences something that literally sounds as royal as crowning, you should be able to do whatever you want. But What was a name that you were supposed to be and you've been reminded of it dozens of times in your life? You know, you should have been blah, blah, blah. What was that rejected name and how bitter to this day are your parents?
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3: Kincaid and Dallas. We were talking about baby names and the fact that you campaigned and campaigned, maybe even before your pregnancy, when you met as a couple, that was like a fifth date conversation. And if things work out, we have kids. Tatum. Got a name or Tatum?
4: I'm looking at my baby list name right now. This has been edited throughout the years.
3: Okay, save that because I want to get to that list in a second. But first, I want to chat with, this is Donald, because Donald, you campaigned and fought to name your son what, and then your son ended up being named what?
5: Actually, it was my late wife, and when she was pregnant with my son, she swore that it was a little girl and would talk to the baby as Brandy Lee.
3: Mm-hmm.
5: And wound up naming him after we had her sonogram and found out that her little girl had three extra body parts.
3: Yeah, kickstand.
5: Changed it to Brandon Lee.
3: Brandon Lee's cool.
4: I like that.
3: That's a cool name. It worked out in that situation. Thank you, my friend. I appreciate you very much. Christy, good morning. Christy, were you supposed to be named something else other than Christy?
6: I sure was. My dad wanted me to be called Colleen. He actually called me Colleen for many years secretly, and I could never see myself being Colleen.
3: You don't see it. You're forever a Christy. People do that with dogs. They don't like the name that the dog came with if you adopt a dog, and so they try to trick the dog, and sometimes it works out, Dallas. You've done, no?
7: The best way to change a dog's name, whatever it comes with, and I've done this so many times, say you get a dog and the dog's name is Smokey, mm-hmm. but you wanted to name the dog Cole, all right? Like C-O-A-L. Call the dog Smokey Cole. Hey, oh, Smokey Cole. And eventually you drop the Smokey and you just call him Cole.
3: Okay. Smokey Christy.
4: That's a good idea.
3: Smokey Christy. Colleen, thank you for listening. We'll talk to you soon. Thank you very much for being a part of our show. Felicia, now I love your name. But your name has become a meme due to the movie Friday. Felicia, but what were you supposed to be?
8: I was supposed to be Sarah.
3: Sarah, and do you think you would have liked that better, or is Felicia all you know and you're sort of attached to that?
8: Felicia got me out of a speeding ticket.
3: How did Felicia get you out of a ticket?
8: I was speeding, and the police officer wanted to say bye, Felicia.
4: I love that.
3: Great. And so you, Sarah would have gotten fined. Yeah. Felicia didn't pay the ticket. That's amazing. We'll say it too. Go ahead, Dallas.
7: What?
4: Bye, Felicia.
7: Oh, bye, Felicia.
3: Okay, Dallas was listening to a different show. Thank you, Felicia. We appreciate
7: it. I was listening to this funny. I was reading this funny text.
3: I can't wait to hear it. Carol, what were you supposed to be?
9: Well, this is my daughter. She's 25 now. She was supposed to be a Caitlin as well.
3: Oh.
9: Caitlin Nicole. And that's what me and her dad agreed on. So I called her Caitlin all the way up until I had her. And he didn't show up at the hospital and wasn't there. So I just named her Sydney Claire.
3: He didn't show up. Yes. You could have named her whatever you want.
9: Yes, exactly. Like, I was like, you don't have a part in this. Obviously, you don't want to. So I'm going to name her Sydney Claire. And I love that name. And so, yeah, but she was also supposed to be a Caitlin.
3: Carol, can we be nosy? Was he just never there the whole time?
9: He did show up later after I filled out the birth certificate and everything and had to be removed from security.
3: Whoa! So,
4: wow.
3: Good riddance. You know what? I'll say it to him. Bye, Felicia. Thank you.
4: Bye.
3: Thank you for listening. Appreciate it very much. We got some messages. Dallas, what was the one you saw?
7: The one that said, we fought over my daughter's name. We had it down to two names. In the end, Dallas's coin of destiny named our child. And this is what, and my son, I wanted to name Jagger. I lost that battle and still bitter about it.
4: Yeah, Jagger's a cool name.
7: That is a very cool name.
3: Lauren, please give me some. Start with your girl names real quick. You have your name list. I want to go through it because I want to punt some of the ones that sound like they could be main stage names, please.
4: Okay, well, I'll go with the normal ones first that Clay and I have kind of landed on. We like Kelly.
3: Kelly's
4: like
3: good.
4: Margot. Lennon.
3: Good.
4: Now, here's where it gets a little bit. I agree. These are a little bit out there, but I kind of like them. I like Jersey.
3: No.
7: I love Jersey.
3: No.
7: Jersey Taylor? That sounds so cute. Why do you equate everything to a stripper? Yeah.
4: Okay, well,
7: I love that.
4: He's not the only one because I loved this name for the longest time, and I know I'm going to upset some people out there because they probably have this name. I loved the name Brooke for the longest time. I was like, Brooke Taylor, that just sounds so pretty. If we ever end up having a girl, and Clay goes, nope, that's a stripper. She's a stripper, Brooke Taylor.
7: I like Brooke, too.
3: Look what it took to get up Brooke on stage, Brooke!
4: So that one has been off of our list. I also have, okay, this is where it gets a little weird.
3: Yep.
4: Clover. I thought Clover might be
3: It ain't over. Welcome, Clover.
4: Yeah, that's a hard no from Clay.
7: Yeah, I don't like Clover. Yeah.
4: Lily, Colleen, August. I love Colleen.
3: Those are fine.
7: August. Yeah. I love August.
3: They're fine.
4: Now, boys, boy names are like whatever to me. Probably because I grew up with a sister and no brothers. I've never really thought about boy names.
7: Right.
4: I like Patrick. I like Riley. Clay's first name is actually Joseph. He goes by his middle name, and that's a family name. We're probably going to do Joseph. But I've never heard a boy's name that I've fallen in love with.
3: Also, I've never heard a boy's name where you could go, welcome to the stage, Joseph.
4: Yeah. No, that's, here's Joey.
7: That's Chocolate Thunder.
4: Yes, yes.
3: He leads the boat tours.
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17: You know, summer is a great time to re-examine how much time your kids are spending on social media, along with what they are seeing and who they are engaging with. Ask them how the posts in their feed make them feel. These apps are built to be addictive, so kids, all of us in fact, will keep coming back for more, even when we are made to feel worse. It's bizarre. You might need to help your son or daughter reset their algorithm by unfollowing certain accounts and following or interacting with more positive ones. They might need suggestions of other healthier things to do, or to see you leading the way by example and putting your own phone away. In the run-up to bedtime, everyone's phone should go away, no questions asked. And if you need some help, sort of, I guess, resetting expectations, try engaging parents of your kids' friends for a more coordinated effort. I'm Dr. Sanjay Gupta, helping you live a better life.
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3: But wait, there's more. Kincaid and Dallas.
4: How many of us have either an Apple Watch or some sort of Fitbit device that keeps track of your steps? And you might look at it going, I swear, I had to have gone over 10,000 steps today, only to discover you went like 3,500.
5: Yes.
4: And it depresses you, so you don't look at it for like 2 weeks.
5: That is very depressing.
4: It's the worst. You get, I'm so exhausted. I bet you I walked over 15,000 steps.
5: What's the lowest you've ever seen? Because one day I only got 88 steps.
4: Thank
6: what?
4: You.
5: I was
6: what?
5: Sick. I was sick and I was just laying around all
6: okay.
5: day.
6: I was yeah. like,
4: same
6: good
4: thing.
6: Lord.
4: I had COVID and it was really bad the first time I had it, and 91 steps that day.
5: And it's almost impressive. You're like, wow, yeah. only 91 steps.
4: See,
5: I'm very impressed.
4: That would be a great called Sloth. Sloth app.
5: Yeah.
4: Where you do nothing, you get no steps. However, there's an app that has jumped to number 12 in Apple's App Store health and fitness category. It was fueled by a tech enthusiast who talked about the app. It's called Steppa, S-T-E-P-P-A, Steppa. Now, the premise is there's rewards involved, but you're also spending your own money at a chance at the reward, kind of like playing the lottery. So here's how it works, okay? Unlike traditional trackers that offer digital badges, Steppa uses money to keep its users motivated and moving. The buy-in, users join paid challenges with specific daily goals. Like, say, for instance, one of the main ones is you got to hit 10,000 steps. The data is already synced to Apple Health. The payout, those who complete the entire challenge split the entire prize pool. The penalty, though, if you miss just one day, your buy-in is completely forfeited, moving directly into the winner's pot. The prize pools are already hitting $30,000. The app has a 5-star rating. What I want to know is, okay, 30,000, is it going to be like the old days of HQ trivia where so many people won that I got 4 cents?
5: Probably.
4: When I got all the questions right.
6: Yeah. Well, I mean, it just depends on how many you're playing.
4: Yeah,
6: as
4: like
6: to
4: the lottery.
6: What the payout is.
4: How
6: yeah.
4: many ways? So I'll be following this. I'm not going to spend any money on this app because.
5: I think I might do it.
6: Really?
5: I usually hit 10,000 steps a day anyway. That's one of my goals, to try to get 10,000 steps a day.
6: Mm-hmm.
5: And if I just put in, what, $5,
4: $10? I don't know how many. I have no idea how much it is.
5: I could possibly win money. And I mean, I still get my 10,000 steps in. It's a win-win either way.
4: I think the motivation is too, is that if you don't do it at all, you have no chance and you've just wasted money.
5: Yes.
4: So maybe that's
5: and
4: the motivation.
5: You don't get your workout
4: there.
5: In.
6: I don't like the name of it. It reminds me of sepsis.
5: What?
4: Steppa and sepsis, Dallas, are two very different.
5: Like,
6: I know,
5: your
6: but
5: game
6: that's
5: up.
6: What it sounds mm-hmm. like. I just like, I don't like it.
4: Well, you were just talking about having to put chlorine maybe in your pool because you have mites that are eating the graphite.
6: Well, we don't know.
4: So does chlorine sound too much like chlamydia? Are you not going to put the chlorine in? I don't know how far this is going to go with you. Can't put that in my pool, but wait, there's more.
6: I'll let you know when the divers come out and
4: okay.
6: find out why my salt is going away.
4: It's Kincaid and sepsis. What's going on?
6: Okay, French authorities are alerting motorists about drunk deer. Yep, they're creating road hazards after consuming fermented fruits. Police shared social media footage showing a deer behaving erratically, running in circles after apparently eating intoxicating substances.
7: Bambi, you are drunk.
6: Officials stated not all road users are sober in their warning post. Wildlife becomes inebriated from eating buds, fermented fruits, or decaying plants, resulting in totally unpredictable behavior. Drivers should watch for sudden crossing, inconsistent trajectory, and they just may be immobile on the road.
4: Yeah.
6: They may be just laying in the road. Who knows? Passed out, I guess,
5: yeah.
6: passed out deer. Police advise caution, noting if Bambi overindulges on the forest food, it might not be a good time for you to drive like you own the road.
5: Because
4: I love drunk animal videos are so funny. Well, the forest ones. I'm not talking about people who give their dogs
6: right.
4: beer.
5: Yes.
4: But,
5: Yeah.
6: yeah.
4: The woods ones are fun.
6: Yeah.
4: The trail cam ones are hilarious.
6: Well, I just want to go find some of that fermented fruit.
5: Yeah.
4: Honestly, if they had that at Jamba Juice, the fermented fruit shake, I would, Dallas, I would do that.
6: Yeah.
4: I would enjoy
6: it. Well, I mean, have you ever had like cherries and moonshine or...
5: Yes. Yeah. Yeah.
6: Yeah. Like you rum a watermelon. Lord.
4: I'm sorry. What are we doing?
6: Rum a watermelon. You never rummed a watermelon?
5: Yeah. Or vodka-infused watermelon. I had that once.
6: Or you cut
5: so
6: a hole
5: good.
6: Out of the top, or you poke a hole in it with a big... If you got a big needle, you can infuse it with a big needle.
4: Dallas, please, sepsis risk.
6: Lauren.
5: All right, so Instagram just dropped a brand new feature. I saw it was rolled out yesterday. Everybody was using it. I think it started at the beginning of this week, but it's called Instance, and it's kind of like Snapchat, where you post a picture and it goes away. It's not there permanently.
6: Right.
5: Here's how it works. You can send a quick casual photo to your followers or just your close friends. They pop up it in your inbox area, and once someone views it, it disappears. There's no filters. It's no pressure. It's supposed to try to give this Instagram vibe of this is not permanently up there. So you don't have to worry about posting something to your feed and it living there for a long time.
6: Right. Like posting a picture of you and your new boyfriend and your other boyfriend not seeing it or something.
4: Who decided we needed this and why now?
6: That's
4: for
6: a
4: the
6: good
4: summer?
6: Question.
4: Like, what's
6: good
4: the
6: question.
4: Reason?
6: Well, we had that app years ago.
4: It sounds like Snapchat.
5: Be Real. Do you guys remember Be Real where you would post a picture?
6: It was gone in 90 seconds
5: yes,
6: or something.
5: Yeah, and only people that followed you could see it.
6: Right.
5: Instagram says it's all about sharing real in the moment content. I thought that's what we were already kind of doing on Instagram.
6: Right. I thought so too. I thought that's why it's called Instagram.
4: Okay, I will use that. You will see my pants pooled on my bathroom floor and my feet. I'm in the moment having a moment.
5: Well, you cannot see exactly who views your instant. Like, that's the difference between Snapchat or Be Real, or even if you post on your stories and it shows you who viewed it. This is completely anonymous. You see no names. There's no receipts. So the only way you'll know someone saw it is if they actually reply or react to it.
4: Oh, no. Oh. See, yeah. I think, yeah.
6: Okay.
5: Mm. Yes.
6: Well, that's a way just to find out who's watching your stuff.
5: If they choose to react to it, though, you might just have, like, I mean, how many times do you post an Instagram story and nobody reacts to
6: it?
5: But you can see them viewing it. Yeah.
6: People are looking at it.
5: Yeah. So, of course, this has already annoyed a bunch of people. Other people are loving it. You can turn the feature off, though. So if it's something you don't want to

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1: My little secret is my best friend confided in me some really crazy information, and I'm lost. I'm sick. I'm nervous. I'm everything wrapped up into this one little ball, because that secret is my friend, best friend, told me that he's in three relationships, I guess, right? Okay, so the first relationship is he's married. He's been married. And his wife is great. The relationship seemingly is great. Me and my wife go over to their house all the time. All seems great, right? So first relationship, he's married. Second relationship that he just confided in me not too long ago is he's in a physical affair, another physical relationship with a coworker. Okay.
2: Oh my God.
3: That's dangerous.
1: Yes. Tell me about it. I'm not done.
3: Oh, but wait, there's more.
2: Wow.
1: Yes. Yes, there's more. Okay. And the third relationship is not physical. It's emotional. And it's, he told me, with someone from college. He told me he's exhausted and kind of he confided in me. And now I'm kind of, you know, exhausted as well, just knowing all this information. And my secret is I don't know what to do about it.
4: The fact that he even told you is the kind of like you tell a therapist, is that he's obviously, he knows that you're going to say this is awful, get out, and he needs you to tell him that. I think he's looking for someone to set him straight, because obviously I think that he somehow needs to feel loved by people who shouldn't love him other than his wife.
2: Do you like his wife?
1: Do I like his wife? I love his wife.
2: Okay.
1: I've known her for years.
4: What's your plan? Would you you want to blow it all up and tell her, or do you want to try to fix him? Or do you not want to say, or do you just not want to do anything?
1: No, the second one. I thought about it, and I feel like the best way to go about this is talking to him and figuratively slapping him across the face and saying, like, dude, this is like, it's going to catch up with you sooner or later. And before that happens, dude, you have to address all of the situations and getting rid of, well, I don't want to say getting rid of, but like ending these affairs, physical and emotional, and really honing in with your wife and making that right before that all goes to hell.
2: Yeah, well, the first thing you need to do is, instead of figuratively, you need to literally slap his face.
1: Oh, okay.
2: Yeah, slap him hard. And
4: the moment
2: then,
4: Dallas says the answer is violence.
2: Yeah, and then go from there. And I would give him, like, another chance. I would say, okay, I'm your friend, and you have got to straighten this out. But if you don't, I'm going to your wife.
4: Damn.
2: Yeah, you need to let him know you mean business. He brought you into this mess, so it's not your fault. They probably have a pretty good marriage from what you know of. He's just got problems.
1: Yeah. You know, I think you hit something on the head, right? You when you mentioned that he confided in me and he told me, and, you know, in essence, he probably wants me, subconsciously, he wants me to tell him the right answer.
2: Yeah.
1: I think that's the course of action that needs to happen here. And I will be very blunt and forward with him, because it's not helping anyone.
4: No.
2: Exactly. It's terrible. Do they have kids?
1: Yes.
4: Oh, it's even worse.
2: Yeah, that's even worse.
4: All right.
2: Yeah,
4: yes.
2: And you can tell him the slap is from me.
1: Okay.
4: It's not me. It's as they take you away, as the authorities come, it was Dallas.
1: Right.
4: Let us know if he was able to change his life, if you were able to make an impact other than with that slap.
1: Right.
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0: Wheat and hops make beer. 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

0: So a new survey out, 56% of people support banning social media for anyone under 16. 21% oppose the ban. They're probably all under 16. The thing is, I think 13 and under, you can do that. 16, they're going to figure out a way to do it anyway. I'm just being real.
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0: And now, we'd like to share our favorite recipe for a good time. First, add a little of this. 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

0: Never say never again. Yes, Team USA. Yes, yes, I understand. They didn't officially win. Okay, they didn't win the World Cup. But I feel like America has definitely won something so much bigger. Millions of Europeans, Asians, and Africans go back home to their country and tell them about delicious American food, free refills, American hospitality, ranch dressing, air conditioning. Hey, maybe it'll catch on. That would be nice. So, yeah, I think, you know, plus I poured some money into our economy, you know, all good.
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16: There are lots of things you can measure to get an idea of how healthy you are at any given moment.
2: temperature, heart rate, blood pressure, just to name a few. But how about how healthy you will be and how long you're likely to live? According to a new study out of the University at Buffalo, two simple strength tests are pretty accurate at predicting longevity in older women. One is hand grip strength, and the other is how quickly people can stand up from a seated position without using their arms. By the way, I remember interviewing former President Jimmy Carter when he was quite old and being really impressed how he just popped out of the chair without using his arms. Not a lot of older people can actually do that. But I think the message here is that maintaining strength as you age is going to help you perform everyday activities, but also help you avoid injury and stay independent. I'm Dr. Sanjay Gupta, helping you live a better life.
0: Well, Brad Pitt and his woman, Inez de Ramon, went Instagram official from snaps at Taylor Swift's wedding. Look, they've been dating since 2022, and Jen's got her guy now, so good for both of them.

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0: Ryan Country, and she knows it. Yes. 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That deal's going through July 25th at participating restaurants. It's designed for fans hosting World Cup watch parties. That makes sense.
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Well, I mean, it is summertime, and if you kind of have a to-do list, maybe you should crank this one up, get to drinking. I mean, maybe not quite anything too imbibed yet.

0: Zimmerman Chevy Silverado. Well, it wasn't quite the cost of a Chevy Silverado, but I was just thinking, what a good kid. For Christmas, he gave his mom a like a mansion, and I think it was, I don't know what kind of vehicle, but I mean, I was like, holy cow, gift giving at its highest and greatest. But then recently we heard a story about, yeah, how he wrecked up a hotel room, $16,000 in damage. 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
17: For years, we've been talking about both the positive and negative effects of being on social media. And I would say, by and large, for older adults, social media is net positive. Not all positive, but net positive. Helps them keep in touch with friends and stay social. But for younger people, social media use, especially heavy use, tends to be net negative. In fact, according to this year's World Happiness Report, youth who use social media more than 5 hours a day reported a lower level of well-being. And researchers who study this sort of thing found that many teens wish these platforms didn't even exist, and yet they can't seem to stop using them. Experts we talked to largely suggested two things. Ideally, along with your friend group, take some time offline. Also, try to recurate your algorithm so it shows you posts that'll make you feel good. I'm Dr. Sanjay Gupta, helping you live a better life.

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4: Oh man, that was cool. 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

0: all right. Yeah, man. Again, Jelly Roll's divorce coming up. That shocked me. Shock, shock, shock. Most recently, and before that, of course, Keith and Nicole. And then most recently, John Party and his wife, Summer Party. Just, I don't know. I don't know. Shocked.
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it's like so crazy how I come in and the screensaver always in the studio is some place that I'm going, I should be there. Except one time it showed a castle, and it just didn't seem like a lot of people or things were near it, and I'd be so lonely.

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0: teeth, probably moving on. Just, I know. It's shocking. I'm still so shocked about all these relationships that are like, what? 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What? 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
2: A colleague of mine went to a meeting of the primetime seniors the other week. There are programs like this all over the country for people in their 60s, 70s, 80s, and beyond to stay active. It's not just something to keep older folks busy. It helps to keep their bodies in shape and their brains sharp. Showing up with a good attitude is a must, and research shows that having the right mindset actually does lead to better physical aging. So if you need some suggestions to boost your positivity, experts we talked to recommended focusing on goals, which can boost your confidence. Practice gratitude, they said. One of the seniors my colleague met told her that just waking up in the morning is, quote, better than the alternative. That's true. Focus on the things you can control. Diet and exercise, and very importantly, surround yourself with positive people, because that can be contagious. I'm Dr. Sanjay Gupta, helping you live a better life.
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0: South of Sanity. 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

And now, we'd like to share our favorite recipe for a good time. First, add a little of this. Then, sprinkle in a bit of this. And then, add a whole bunch of these ones. 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

Her Cloud 9 tour really is selling out around the country. Megan Maroney, she is just darling. She is our country Barbie doll and a little bit emo. That's what she says. But look up emo. 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
11: Few people now have asked me about a TikTok trend that they've come across. It's called 75 Hard. The challenge was created by entrepreneur and author Andy Frisella, who calls it a, quote, transformative mental toughness program and an Ironman for your brain. So here's what it entails. Eat a structured diet with no alcohol, drink a gallon of water, read 10 pages of nonfiction, take a progress photo, and complete two 45-minute workouts, one of them outdoors, every day, for 75 days. Quite a challenge. We asked CNN fitness contributor Dana Santis about this, who reminded us that sustainable fitness isn't about punishment or proving discipline through extremes. It's about building habits that integrate into your lifestyle in a way that feels supportive and repeatable. If you ask me, that's going to be the key to long-term success. I'm Dr. Sanjay Gupta, helping you live a better life.
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4: Killing Me, actually, I wrote here at the ranch as well. I just kind of run around hunting. 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
23: A better life with Dr. Sanjay Gupta.
24: There are lots of things you can measure to get an idea of how healthy you are at any given moment. Temperature, heart rate, blood pressure, just to name a few. But how about how healthy you will be and how long you're likely to live? According to a new study out of the University at Buffalo, two simple strength tests are pretty accurate at predicting longevity in older women. One is hand grip strength, and the other is how quickly people can stand up from a seated position without using their arms. By the way, I remember interviewing former President Jimmy Carter when he was quite old and being really impressed how he just popped out of the chair without using his arms. Not a lot of older people can actually do that. But I think the message here is that maintaining strength as you age is going to help you perform everyday activities, but also help you avoid injury and stay independent. I'm Dr. Sanjay Gupta, helping you live a better life.

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A John Deere sitting on a hillside with a small bird perched on the stack. That's what country sounds like. 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

0: That's John Morgan and Kid Myself. I'm Eric De Niro. The next time you're in a friendly poker game, remember this fact. More cheating takes place in private, friendly gambling games than in all other gambling games combined.
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0: 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Straight line. 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

0: 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Just for the record, we're not country-ish. 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

0: song came on. 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

The red, white, and blue flapping in the wind at a Friday night football game. That's what country sounds like. 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

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Corn and charred oak barrels make bourbon. 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

0: Brandon Chesney there and Carry On. I'm Eric De Niro. And when it comes to love, researchers have concluded that men are most attracted to young, plump, wide-hipped women. Women, on the other hand, go for ambitious men with money, regardless of body type. I don't know that all of that's true.
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0: 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I'm Eric De Niro, and don't try to squeeze too much into your summer vacation. 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

A John Deere sitting on a hillside with a small bird perched on the stack. 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

need boys, and they said, you know, all the others went and cashed out. We got the subdivision all mapped out. It'll sit right here on this land, and you could leave town a rich man. And he said, boys, whatever you're offering, it won't be enough.

0: much bigger.
1: Spreading country music across America. Welcome to Country Nights Live with Bev Rainey.